and David Bryan. Right after that, the legendary DJ Son, Chuck Core Jr., and Flashback Friday. We'll talk to you. Have a great 4th of July weekend. Good night, Tampa Bay.

0: right, family. The sounds of Miss Tina Marie. I need your loving here in the Soul Kitchen. Welcome, welcome to the Soul Kitchen, y'all. I am your resident chef, Big Eddie G. Sitting across from me, manning the stove as he so expertly does week in and week out. He is the lady killer, the pickup playboy, known the world over as Mr. White Pepper. But above all, he is Jackie's pappy, the one and only David Bryant. What's happening with you, big brother?
1: Hey, great to be back here at WMNF Studios. And hope you guys have a great 4th of July weekend. I know, and it's America 250. This is our 250th birthday celebration. So hope you guys are doing well. Don't be drinking and driving. You guys got to be careful out there, man.
0: No doubt, no doubt.
1: Didn't you already see an accident on the way down here?
0: Yeah, but I mean, that might have just been a standard run-of-the-mill accident. I don't know if anybody's, like, too lit. I mean, yeah, it's 5 o'clock somewhere, and we're well past 5 o'clock, but...
1: A lot of people had today off, too, so they might have been, you know...
0: Yeah, I know I did, so thankfully.
1: Yeah.
0: Yeah, but hopefully your week was prosperous, family, and your holiday weekend is off to a good start. But if it's a little bit shaky, you know, just lay your burdens down on your stereos for the next couple of hours while myself and Pep here pump your eardrums full of that music that you love, that R&B and soul music, a touch of hip-hop, a little bit of jazz like you're hearing right now, and always a little something-something funky. And, you know, like that Tina Marie, we always like to start the show off with something that'll get your feet moving a little bit. As always, you can get in contact with us here in the studio at 813-239-WMNF. That's 813-239-9663. 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And don't forget to let us know what you guys are chowing down on for dinner tonight. We already heard from Miss Blue Jay. She wanted to send a happy heavenly birthday to her late mother, Miss Shirley Thompson. Her birthday is tomorrow on the 4th, so happy heavenly birthday, Mama Thompson. And she's chowing down on some tilapia, coleslaw, and some baked beans with her douce.

0: Nice.
1: And she wants to hear some Elements, Earth, Wind, and Fire. So we got that coming up for her in the next set. Who else did we hear from, bro?
0: We also heard from Mr. Blackman, and he said that tonight's dinner is hot dogs and water. And we are actually playing Hot Dog in the background right now, actually.
1: That's
0: hot,
1: right.
0: Hot Dog by Lou Donaldson.
1: Yes,
0: which
1: sir.
0: Which is a good one for July 4th weekend, for sure.
1: You know it.
0: And he had a request for Stephanie Mills, Put a Rush on Me.
1: So. Yeah, You're Putting a Rush on Me? Yeah, we could get that on for him in a little bit as well.
0: Yeah.
1: Yeah, so what you say, brother? You want to get this started with the family?
0: All right, yeah, definitely. I got some good tunes picked out for y'all.
1: Yeah, no doubt. I got to give you your proper intro, though.
0: Yeah.
1: So he's back at it, family, with the world-famous, award-winning, delicious, nutritious, a little savory, a little sweet. It's a treat that can't be beat, and flavors that'll knock you off your feet. And without a doubt, it'll make you slap the taste out of somebody's mouth. My main man, White Peps, weekly Soul Kitchen menu picks. What you got on deck for the family this evening, brother?
0: All right, well, thank you so much. Before I get into that, I want to mention real quick, give a big shout out to Izzy and Tammy.
1: No doubt.
0: They helped us out last week and covered for us, and they did a great job with the show, too. And then Izzy can be caught every Wednesday morning from 6 to 9. He's relatively new at that time slot, but he's doing a great job with it. And I wanted to give a quick shout out to Steve the Hitman, because his Who Did It Better with it was Killing Me Softly by the Fugees versus Roberta Flack. And I love that song. So, yeah, and both versions are excellent, in my opinion. So, but, yeah, coming up, I've got a few songs that are a little bit different for a July 4th set. But I think you guys are going to dig it. They're a little bit varied, too. But I've got the great Ray Charles and Gladys Knight singing Heaven Help Us All. And under the current political environment, you know, I think that's a good song for what's going on right now.
1: No doubt.
0: And then I've got the great James Brown, Living in America. And I think he mentions Tampa in that song, which is kind of cool. I like that. I think during the list of cities, you know, he mentions Tampa.
1: Or did he say TPA? I don't know. He might have. I think so.
0: He says Tampa. And then, and then I've got, because we are a nation of immigrants, and that's something you should never forget, is the Immigrant Song by Led Zeppelin. And then Elin Jewell, who's a very popular folk singer at WMNF, she actually did a version of The Doors' Soul Kitchen recently. So I just thought that was kind of cool.
1: I'm looking forward to hearing that.
0: It is actually cool, yeah. And it's a kind of a neat, kind of low-key version of that song. And then the last one, since you guys are going to be partying this weekend, I hope, and you have a great time, I'm going to play Throwback Days by Mel Waiters, which is all about just having a good time, partying, you know, listening to some old-school music and stuff. So hope you guys enjoy this set. It's got some good music for you, for sure.
1: Hey, man, I know my mouth's watering a little bit, so you going ahead and fire that up, brother. And family, as always, please turn up.

0: All right, a little bit of Mel Waiters with the Throwback Days. Nice selection, bro.
1: Thank you. Yeah, that was kind of a little varied mix for you. And I hope you guys like the Led Zeppelin. That might have been a little surprise, but I love that song, and I just think this is a nation of immigrants, damn it.
0: You know what's funny is that I was saying when it came on, I was like, yo, I've heard that before, because I'm not that familiar with a lot of Led Zeppelin's hits. As big as they are, it's like, you know, it never really got a lot of play in, you know, when I was growing up, basically.
1: I know a lot of their songs, but I don't know their names of the songs.
0: Exactly. Like, yeah. I think I've heard, like, that song, like, the intro, like, in commercials,
1: yeah,
0: movies, things like that. I just never knew what it was.
1: Yeah, yeah, I know. I was so like, huh. But it's a good song, though. Yeah, definitely. Yeah,
0: and I like that cover of Soul Kitchen. It was pretty good.
1: Yeah, that was cool, wasn't it? Yeah, Elin Jewell is really talented.
0: No doubt, no doubt. 8:38 here in the kitchen, family. Let's see here. Who else did we hear from? Oh, yeah, let's see. I think this is more so meant for Chuck, but we're going to give her a shout-out anyway. Miss Cookies over in Palmetto wants to give a heavenly shout-out to her oldest and favorite nephew who passed away last Thursday, Lorenzo Brinson Jr., gone but not forgotten. So condolences, family. We appreciate it.
1: Yeah, sorry about that.
0: Yeah, and who else did we hear from, brother?
1: We also heard from our friend DJ Bays, and he said he's really digging the show tonight, and he enjoyed the Led Zeppelin that we played, and he was surprised by it, too. And he has salmon and mashed potatoes with broccoli, and he had some iced tea with raspberry syrup. So that sounds really good, and he's really good friend of the show, so good to hear from him.
0: No doubt.
1: We also heard from our friend Dirt Gutter, who says 88.5 celebrating America 250 and the Kitchen of Soul. So thank you so much. And
0: the Midnight Stroker.
1: Yeah, he's been in as a guest DJ a few times with us. And he's really got some musical knowledge, and he's just great to work with, too. So, he's a great guy.
0: Yeah, no doubt, no doubt. Hey, bro, didn't we have some spots we needed to play? Or?
1: Oh, you know what? Actually, I guess I'll play them a little bit later.
0: No rush. I was just like, yeah, like, didn't we forget something? But
1: oh, yeah, we actually didn't have any, like, required spots this time, so I was going to play some promos for other shows.
0: All right,
1: so.
0: No doubt. Do your thing, man. You're manning the board. you're keeping me on my toes, so by all means.
1: But, yeah, it's kind of unusual. We usually do have some spots we need to play, but, not any required ones this time.
0: So, before we get back into the music, like, what you got planned this weekend? Like, you know, you're going to burn some stuff down or pop off some firecrackers? What's going down?
1: I'm going to Gainesville to see my best friend Brett. And we do have, actually, I got a bag of fireworks that I'm probably going to work on and blow up. And
0: I'm not going to see a mugshot of you this weekend, am I?
1: No, hopefully don't burn anything down. Yeah, that'd be bad. And then, I'd like to go check out the downtown fireworks in Gainesville, too. So
0: do they do like a fireworks show like at UF, like, you know, in the stadium or anything?
1: No, it's downtown, actually.
0: Okay.
1: Yeah, but they put on a pretty good show in downtown. But if y'all know Gainesville in the summertime, it's really quiet there because pretty much all the students are gone. Most of the faculty are gone, too. So, but it's cool, though. It's a cool place to visit for sure. And
0: yeah, I was just curious. I mean, I know not every stadium does it, but I know the Rose Bowl, you know, in Pasadena.
1: Yeah.
0: You know, where UCLA plays, they always do like a fireworks show. They might do something at the Coliseum, too. I'm not sure. But there's all like types of venues that do like fireworks shows, because I know within the L.A. city limits, you're not supposed to pop off firecrackers. That might have changed since I've been there.
1: Yeah.
0: But, yeah, you know, I'm just wondering, like, you know, since Gainesville is, you know, I'm not going to say off the beaten path. It's a major city, but it's not, like, on the same wavelength as, like, you know, your Tampas and Miamis and Jacksonville's.
1: Oh, yeah, it's very much a college town, and it's a cool place.
0: Oh, yeah, yeah, and I'm sure it is.
1: It's honestly a little quiet for my taste. I wouldn't necessarily want to live in Gainesville because it's so quiet.
0: I mean, how many years were you at UF, though?
1: Oh, just for two. Yeah.
0: Yeah, I mean, you live there. I mean.
1: And I've worked there for 4 years remotely from Tampa. So, And I do like it. I really like the university. One really good thing is we finally got a permanent president. We got Dr. Stuart Bell, who's coming from University of Alabama. But it's been like, since I started working at UF, there's 4-year saga of who's the president. And it's been kind of, it's been insane. But I'm glad we finally got it worked out. It's going to be good for the university, I think.
0: Oh, that's good. I mean, yeah. It kind of reminds me of my high school years. Like my 4 years in high school, I had 3 different principals. So.
1: Wow, really?
0: Damn. Just saying, bro. Just saying.
1: That's a lot of turnover, yeah.
0: All right, family. We ran our mouths enough, so let's get back into some good music for you. So coming up right now, we got the sounds of the Elements of the Universe. Earth, Wind, and Fire, That's the Way of the World, going out to Blue Jay. And then we're going to follow that up with Mr. Blackman's pick of Stephanie Mills, You're Putting a Rush on Me. You're in the Kitchen.
1: Yeah, thank you all for tuning in tonight. Hope you're having a good time.

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I invite you to join me and my assistant, Nancy Johnson, as we explore the roots and the fruits of this uniquely American music, the blues. 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Who's in town, the blues calendar, your requests, and of course, the blues goodie bag. 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

You know, one time things got so bad until I had to go to one of my friends and talk to him. And I told him, I said, you know, I'm having problems with the woman that I love. It seems that I call her on the phone and I just can't get her to answer. And then I went to her house and I saw a car parked in the driveway. I knocked on the door, but still my knocks went unanswered. And then I went home and I watched television until television went off. And then I played my records until I just didn't want to hear them anymore. And finally I went to bed, but I found myself waking up a few hours later. And the tears were running down my face. And my friend told me, he said, Lenny, you just ought to forget about her. But I told my friend, I said, you know, maybe you've never been in love like I've been in love. And maybe you've never

0: one of the crown jewels out of Oakland by way of, I believe, Memphis. Lenny Williams, Cuz I Love You, going out to the big homie Marcus, who's enjoying the show tonight. Want to remind you guys to keep it locked right here to WMNF, cuz immediately following NPR at the top of the hour, we got Daddy Wayne Dang with the Good Thing, Chuck Court Jr., coming in and doing it to you in Flashback Friday. So y'all get ready for your Friday night eargasm, get y'all's tickets ready for the bus and all that good stuff, and Chuck will ease you right on into the midnight hour where David Diaz takes over, and he's going to be spinning some Jazz Connections till 3 in the morning. Y'all don't want to miss out on that. Then for all the Insomniac Maniacs out there, we have Miss Stephanie coming in, spinning her Eclectic Soul till 5. And then we got Jennifer Guess doing her thing in Cymbals and Sounds till 7 in the morning. So you don't need to be anywhere else but here with us at WMNF.
1: Yeah, I hope you guys are enjoying the show. Before I forget, I want to give a quick shout out to a legend here at WMNF, because he was a DJ for like 35 years, but the great Jeff Stewart. Actually got to see him for lunch today, and nice. Great to catch up with him. And yeah, he's a great guy. He's doing well. We met at a really cool Vietnamese restaurant, and he went to Vietnam just recently for a trip. Yeah, he really, really enjoyed it, and he said it was just beautiful there. So, just want to shout out Jeff. And he mentioned he's good friends with Doug Rank. And Doug, they used to work together at a record store here in Tampa. And Doug is also very musically knowledgeable, like Jeff. And he has kind of like you. Eddie G, you know your music for sure.
0: I do.
1: Y'all have like this music knowledge in your head, though.
0: Do you too, man. I mean, you're not giving yourself credit. I mean, come on.
1: I don't know. You guys have like this encyclopedic knowledge, though. It's pretty amazing.
0: Man, well, if you form like Voltron, you got something. So, hey. A couple of shout outs here, family. We heard from the big homie John from the Bronx. He has some chicken fajitas and grilled corn on the cob. So I wonder if he had mayo and seasoning on it like street corn. I mean, that's kind of my thing, but I know not everybody's into mayo, and that's all right. So, you know.
1: That'd be tasty, though.
0: And then, of course, we heard from the big homie Steve. Let's see here. He was digging the Ray Charles and the James Brown you played earlier, along with Led Zeppelin.
1: Thanks.
0: And he wants to hear some Third World, 96 in the Shade. We might not have any room today, but Dave might have you covered next week, brother. So
1: yeah, definitely. I can get it for you next week.
0: Yeah, but he had a chicken salad on a sourdough with coleslaw and a bag of chips. I'm guessing his Zapp's Voodoo Chips.
1: Probably,
0: or Zapp's. And, of course, his Steve special, the cheap, not-so-cheap Merlot. And he says, have a good 4th, and likewise to you up in Asheville, brother.
1: Yeah, good to hear from you, Steve. And, he said 96 degrees in Asheville, North Carolina. That's hot for Asheville. I guess you're up in the mountains, so you're closer to the sun.
0: Yeah, because I know it's it's definitely warmer up in Dade City than it was over in Citrus Park for me. So.
1: Oh yeah, because you're further inland too.
0: And up in the hills a little bit, a little bit.
1: That's true.
0: So.
1: You're closer to the sun up there. Yeah, it is crazy, like how hot it's been up in the north, up in Washington and New York City and Boston, and they actually had to shut down the Great American State Fair today. And reopen it at 5 because the heat was so bad. They were worried about people getting passed out from the heat.
0: What does Stevie say? Hotter than July. I mean, come on now.
1: Yeah, that's crazy.
0: So, man. I mean, you got to think of it from that stance. But, you know, hopefully you guys, got something cold, preferably water or some Gatorade to keep yourselves hydrated. Oh, man.

0: But I was like, ah, man. And Cape Verde was actually practicing here in Tampa, too. So, but they were like the Cinderella team, but they just got knocked out, unfortunately. But, yeah, at least they made it as far as they did.
1: Yeah, man. I mean, they ain't nothing to sneeze at. So,
0: yeah,
1: you know, congrats definitely. To both teams.
0: Definitely, yeah.
1: All right, family, we're going to get back into this real quick. So, let's see here. I had to move a few things around. But I think this is something that has kind of a 4th of July feel to me. Mm-hmm. And I think the family will dig it. So, we got them brothers from Tuskegee family. We got the Commodores with Let's Get Started.

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2: All right, welcome back, family. That last song came at you courtesy of Public Enemy. Ain't nothing but a song. Their rendition or their twist on the Star Spangled Banner, so to speak.
3: Yeah, that was a good song, actually.
2: Yeah. I mean, it's the fourth, you know, just kind of like an alternative take on things, you know.
3: I liked it. That was pretty good. Yeah, definitely.
2: I mean, look, I'm always going to be a fan of Chuck D, so, you know, he gets play here. So.
3: Oh, yeah, Chuck D's awesome. But I like Flavor Flav better, though, you know what I'm saying?
2: Well, so you're more into the hype, man.
3: Yeah.
2: Ain't nothing wrong with that. Ain't nothing wrong with that.
3: KG, you know.
2: That's right.
4: Yeah, boy.
2: 9:34. Let's see here. You want to finish off the show strong, brother?
3: Yeah, definitely. We got some more good music coming up for you guys.
2: All right, then let's do it. So right now, kind of like keeping in the summer theme, we got the sounds of Miss Jilly from Philly, Jill Scott, and Family Reunion.

0: That's right, family, taking you home with Coffee Brown after party here on WMNF Tampa. And another Soul Kitchen is in the history books for this July 4th weekend. What say you, brother? How'd you feel about tonight?
1: Oh, yeah, it was a great show. And thank you all for tuning in. Appreciate you. One thing we forgot to do, and we didn't get it the email initially, and then when we did get it, we forgot to mention her. But we did hear from my cousin Kate out in the Yay Bay area of California. She was back home after a week with the family in Southern California. And then she says her weekend starts tomorrow with a morning shift at Total Wine, then a barbecue and party with friends nearby. And she's got dinner tonight is fish and chips with a side of coleslaw. So that sounds pretty good, too. That sounds yummy.
0: Nothing wrong with fish and chips. Maybe a little fried zucchini. I don't know. That's just me, I guess.
1: That is good, too. That's yummy stuff, yeah.
0: Yeah, family. But, yeah, we're going to ease up on out the way and make room for Daddy Wang Dang. But just a note, I won't be here next weekend. I got some business I got to take care of. But I will still leave you guys with White Pep. So you know he's going to put on a fantastic show, as always. You're going to have some help, or you're going to fly solo?
1: I'll fly solo. I'll be fine, though.
0: Yeah, I mean, I'll be listening. You know, I just got to handle some personal business, you know, that can't be put on the back burner. So,
1: you know
0: how that goes. But
1: definitely, yeah.
0: But I'll be here with y'all in spirit, family, and I will be back the following week. So
1: cool, yeah.
0: But other than that, family, you got any parting words before we get out of here, brother?
1: Oh, we do have Jackie back in town, so I wanted to give a quick shout out to Jackie and her mama Anastasia. And just hope you guys have a great holiday weekend. Be safe out there. You know, watch out for kids. Don't blow your fingers off with a firework or whatever. You know, just be careful. You know, that's what I'm saying.
0: Yeah, and I mean, if worst come to worst, family, like watch a fireworks show on TV. You know, and I don't know if that it's a thing here in Florida, but I know in Cali, like they usually tell people like during fire season to like just you know, spray your roofs and whatnot. With the water hose.
1: Oh, yeah.
0: And so maybe do that, you know, just for prevention in case something lands and sparks something. So
1: yeah, that's true. That's a good idea.
0: So just something to consider.
1: Be careful with those sparklers, too. Those things run super hot.
0: And yes, they really do.
1: Burn the heck out of you, so you got to be careful.
0: Yeah, me, I got to, you know, stay home and keep the dog calm. So, you know, and I'm cool with it. Like, I ain't trying to be out in that heat. So, you know, I'm good to go either way.
1: I know dogs and cats don't like the fireworks at all. They're kind of scared.
0: Right.
1: Yeah, so.
0: All right, family, that about does it for this week's episode of The Soul Kitchen. But before we go, I always like to say in parting, please make sure you guys take care of yourselves, take care of each other, and above all else, be good to each other, all right? So for my main man, White Pep, this is your resident chef signing off. And until we get together again next Friday night, well, in my case, in 2 weeks, deuces. You know what to do, brother. We got to send them to Daddy in style.
1: All right.

0: Good evening, Great Tampa Bay, surrounding areas. Those listening on the World Wide Web, you're tuned in to Flashback Friday with yours truly, Chuck Court Jr. I'm the one that's going to do it to you. Good old Daddy Wang Dang with the good thing. Want to send some love up and out to the Soul Kitchen, my man Big Eddie G, Dave White Pepper Bryant to handle the business. So you know what that means? I've got to handle mine. So with that said, this is the show that is designed with you in mind to put that glide in your slide, dip in your hip, cut in your strut, and soulful swing in your thing. If you can't dig it, I think you might have a hole in your soul. I'm often imitated, but never ever duplicated. Before me, there was one, and I am his son. And after me, there shall be no more. So tell me, how in the world can you lose with the stuff I use? While them other brothers out there laughing and joking, Chuck Court Jr. steady cooking, stroking, and smoking. Because there is no other like this. One sweet, sexy soul brother. Tall, tan, and fly. Anytime you want me, baby, I am your guy. I'm not single, but I love to mingle. Do you think you want to mingle with me, baby? You know, I feel like I got a rhythm jammed in my front hip pocket, so come on and get baptized. I'm all you need, because I'm just your speed. I'll make your knees freeze and your liver quiver. Each and every groove, a show enough, make you want to move. So open your doors and your windows wide, so my voice can be heard all along the in and the outside. For many, many miles around, people love to hear that Chuck Court Jr. get down sound. You know, if I got it, you want it. Then again, you think you need it? All you got to do is come get it, because you know, if I can't put this thing in you, I'm going to put it on you. That's right, y'all. Daddy Wang Dang with the good thing is back. Gonna be inside your ear hole for the next 2 hours. You know I'm hooking you up with that good old Southern soul. Some blues that you can use. A little bit of this. And a little bit of that. You know how I do each and every Friday. Want to send some love up and out to Miss Stephanie for holding it down for me last week. But y'all know the rules. Can't nobody fill a hole like Daddy. Showing up. You know, I'm the boss with the sauce. If anybody asks you what you do on Friday night, just look them straight in the eye and say nothing, honey. By the time they figure everything out, you and I both gonna be long gone. That's right, this is where you come each and every Friday to hang out with your Friday night organ donor, to get your Friday night eargasm, because Daddy does it to you. Studio lines 813-239-9663 and the text 813-433-0885. And the email is dj@wmnf.org. What I'm going to put in your ear hole, some Southern soul, some blues that you can use, a little bit of this, and a little bit of that. Got quite a few emails coming in, so I get them in and out the way. But, you know, kick everything off my man Steve the Hitman, and I'm going to get you ready for the 4th of July, y'all. But I only got one song for you. You know how I do it. Hitman, you think you can help a brother out?
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0: All right, looks like Miss Cookie checked in from Palmetto. Also, DJ Vicky up there in Hot Atlanta checked in. And let's see what the other one says. Welcome back, DJ Chuck Court Jr. This is Marshall in Philly. So good to hear your voice. All right, y'all ready for the 4th of July? This is what Daddy got for you for the 4th of July, Independence Day. Let's go and pop that thing. Make that thing go bang, bang, bang. Hook you up with that ding-a-ling-a-ling. Come on now.

Gonna pop that thing for the 4th of July, y'all. You know how daddy does it. Blue Jay. Go TJ. Daddy all up inside your ear hole, beating up that eardrum.

as America celebrates that big 250 for the 4th of July. Y'all be safe out there. Be extra safe. Flashback Friday, Daddy Wang Dang with the good thing all inside your ear hole. There's something new from Calvin Richardson.

man, Calvin Richardson. Oh, yeah. Let's see. DJ Vicky checked in. Who else we got? My man Steve from Ocala checked in. He says he's got his bus pass and he's got his Metro card. DeAndre, Albuquerque, New Mexico checked in. Going to be riding the bus. Alfonso and Linda, Jadel Green checked in. Lee Waters, want to send a happy birthday out to Lee Waters. Louise from Tampa, Art and Helen also checked in. Let's see. Let's do some hating and then we're going to come back with something new from Mr. Willie. Frank Johnson, y'all. 88.5. That's the temperature inside the studio.

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1: 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Smooth soul blues, do it tack. By vibe with hitch.

That's right, y'all. 10:31, time check it, if you will. Who uncle is this? That's my man Vibe with Hitch, y'all. Before that, Frank Johnson did the Hate on Me and Calvin Richardson Radio Rodeo. Firecracker, Mass Production, Cotton Candy by Ronnie Bell. And then we also kicked everything off with, let's see, Pop That Thang, Bang, Bang, Bang. That was my 4th of July song for everybody. Let me tell you who also checked in is going to be riding the bus. Judy Williams, St. Petersburg, Florida. Ella Dunn, my man Tesla Al. Let's keep this thing going. Let's go and get that good judge, y'all. This is something new for my man, Mr. Willie. Flashback Friday, y'all. Daddy doing it to you in your ear hole.

right. This is where you come each and every Friday night. Like I say, this is where you come each and every Friday night. Get that good juice from Daddy Wang Dang with the good thing. You heard it first. That's my man, Mr. Willie. Good juice. Like I always tell you, each and every Friday, if I can't turn you on, Daddy gonna turn you out. Judy Williams, St. Petersburg, Florida. You asked for it, you got it. Rolling with Daddy.

That's right, Daddy running the train on Friday night, y'all. Let me tell you who riding. Judy Williams, St. Petersburg, Florida. Ella Dunn, my man Tesla Al, Regina from Riverview, also her cousin Irene down in the boot. That's Louisiana, y'all. Let's see, Louise, Tampa, you asked for some Karen Wolf. Daddy gonna put it all in your ear hole. See if you man enough. Come on now.

0: studio lines, 813-239-9663. Let's see. The email is dj@wmnf.org. And the text, 813-433-0885. And yes, we are riding the bus back again tonight. You know when Daddy's in, we ride the bus. My man Steve from McKellar checked in again and said, Daddy, make sure you put me on the bus because I got my Metro card and I am READY. Let's see, how about Mr. Willie? How about some Cougar love, y'all?
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Mr. Willie. Let's go with it. My man from Texas and Miss Jody, y'all. Name of that cut is called Cougar Love. Now, Tina P, she was at the Tampa Bay Black Heritage Festival, and she showed out, and guess what? She sent me some new music. And you're going to hear it first.

That's something new from Tina P. It's called Treat Me Like a Trail Ride. You're tuned in. You heard it first. Like I say, if I can't turn you on, I'm going to turn you out with the music. Let's see Art and Helen checked in there in the Carolina Foothills Resort. Checking in and checking out Flashback Friday at the Trail Ride. But since I got you at the Trail Ride, Daddy going to hook you up with a horse to ride. Flashback Friday, y'all. Daddy doing it to you. My man Breeze, Mr. Do Too Much.

0: Go ahead and ride it with daddy, y'all. Put that saddle on that thing and go bareback. You know how I do it each and every Friday night. 4th of July coming up, y'all. 250.
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0: All right, you tuned in. Flashback Friday. Daddy Wang Dang with the good thing all in the ear hole. Let's see who checked in. Also going to be riding the bus. Captain Paul checked in. Margaret checked in. Ava, the bass guy. Hard Bargain. Janie Mae. Vivian. Kimmy. Miss Kitty and TJ. I was at home a little bit early today listening to music, trying to figure out what I'm going to play. And I had one song pop in my brain, but this one popped up. And I said, you know what? Daddy going to stick this all in the ear hole.
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0: What you think about that one right there? You know, I was listening to that song. I said, you know what? 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I'm digging that. That was Genuine, When Doves Cry. You're tuned in Flashback Friday. Daddy Wing Dang with the good thing, doing all of this for each and every one of you.
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0: All right, you know what time it is. It's almost, 11 o'clock. You know, we're going to ride in that bus. Studio lines, 813-239-9663. Once again, 813-239-9663. And the text, 813-433-0885. And the email is dj@wmnf.org. Now, y'all ready to ride that bus? Everybody's been calling in, checking, say, Daddy, we going to ride the bus? WMNF, Tampa. Somebody blow my horn. Oh, that felt so good. Oh, that felt real good, y'all. You know, Daddy back. Want to take you on the ride.

I said, y'all ready to ride? Let me tell you the rules on the bus. I said, let me explain the rules. Whatever you see on the bus, whatever you say on the bus, stays on the bus. You touch mine, I'm going to touch yours. You show me yours, I'm going to show you mine. You know how we do it. If anybody asks you what you're doing on the bus, looking straight, I say nothing, honey. Just tell them you were hanging out with your Friday night organ donor, getting your Friday night ear gas. You know how we do that thing. Let me see who we got on the bus, y'all. Skate Girl, checked in. Vivian Gay, Kimmy, Miss Kitty, TJ, Janie Mae, the bass guy, Hard Bargain. Captain Paul, Margaret, Ava, checked in. They got a ticket to ride. Regina from Riverview. Cousin Irene, Louisiana. My man Tesla M. Ella Dunn. Judah Williams. And her crew from St. Petersburg. Get all that sugar from Daddy. Art and Helen, hanging out in Carolina Foothills Resort, y'all. Louise from Tampa. Jadelle Green. Happy birthday going out to Lee Waters. Alfonso. Linda checked in. Take the bus down to Albuquerque, New Mexico. We got Deidre. My man Steve from Ocala. That's right, Steve from Ocala. We got the Metro card, y'all. Want to ride on the bus. DJ Vicky up in Hot Atlanta. Blue Jay, you know I got you. Miss Cookie, Palmetto. Lisa from Seminole.

Jade City, Farmington Hills. Gonna pick up my baby girl. Jeff and Kate, you know I got you. Go to St. Petersburg, pick up Daryl, Oscar, Tammy. Since he's still in St. Petersburg, gonna pick up Rod and Arlene, the Williams family, y'all. 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Steve Williams, Teresa Williams, Matt Payne, the Get Down Land. Burt Cunningham, rest in peace, Joe Cunningham. Beanie Baby, Hasheen, Chris, Tashambi, Boston, Massachusetts, also Pembroke, Mass. Rest in peace, my brother Aka, Karen, Desmond, Marvie Tailgaters, Brent LeBaron, Mike, Tony Stokes, Duval County, Bill is Dog Patient, Steve Milliken, Steve Boyd, Marlowe, Big Eric, Little Eric, Tasha, got the Bryants, the twins, y'all, Sammy and Sam. You know, I gotta go get them totals down in Ruskin, y'all. My grandson, Mr. Stank Stank. Jay and Vern, Sanford Deltona, y'all. Mother man, rest in peace. Got the A1A on deck, Brenda Mons, Temple Terrace. Got the Newtons, y'all, over Northview Hills. Kathy Stokes, Miss Joanne, Jeff, Greg, Aunt Gloria, Cantrice, Gwen, Aunt Carrie. What's going down to Pompano, y'all? Got the Styles family, Davis family, nephew Scotty, nephew David, Scotty Too Hotty, United States Navy, USS Princeton, CG-59, San Diego, California, Katy, Texas, Juanel, Inga, John of John John, Tahir, Waxahachie, Texas, y'all, G, Linda, Naheem, the Garrett, y'all, Sylvester Joseph, Goodyear, Arizona, Bree, Maverick, Aria, Miko, Marley. Take the bus over to Burkina Faso. Lovely Renee, John Hoffman, Micronesia Blue Society, over in Guam, 8,000 miles away. Father Ann, Rocky, Uncle Max, Deirdre, Los Angeles, California, my brother Jeremiah, Kajana, Nick, Drew, Clyla, Diego, Mary, Carolina. Let me hear you say, do y'all wanna do that thing again? Let me hear you say, do that again. You know, Daddy, do that doodle so good, make that doodle stink, y'all. Ain't nothing like some good old stink doodle, y'all. St. Petersburg, we got the Sheet Shed, 26th Avenue on the south side. Get, Miss Robin, Ida, Duke, Bobby Lee, the brother-in-law, Jank, Smooth, Boy, Cannon, Kenny, China Doll, Trina, Lillian, Jabba, Miss Bacon, Man Boo Boo. Got the Shorters, y'all, my man Mike. Mike Shorter, Antoinette, Dale Shorter, Nate Shaw, Charles McCray, Nathaniel, Ida, those are the round trees, y'all. Howard Roslin, Valerie Williams, Margaret, Arius, Gloria Short. Got the Robinsons over on 54th Avenue on the south side, y'all. Joyce James, rest in peace, Honey Bunch. They're the proprietors of the Tiki Bar on the 54th Avenue on the south side, y'all, like I did say. Linda Sanders, CJ, Danielle, Sosa, Victoria, Mama Nancy, Mama Carolyn, Jada Jalea, Big Norris. Dale Green, her and her crew, Anton Brown, Lee Waters, John Williams, Theodis Brown, Marquise Green, Jaden Brown, Woody Wop, Eli Johnson, Hound Dog, Courtney Brown. That's right, come on, we got the soul party, y'all. Steve the Hitman, Nenny, Miss Stephanie, Auntie Barbara, Ricky Williams, rest in peace, Mama Williams, the DOC, Skip the Dip, Tony Farentino. Got my Nanga, Marion, South Carolina, my sister. Got my outlaw Alanya, y'all. Everybody got their ears on, listen to Daddy. Wanna ride the bus. Like I did say, if anything happens on the bus, it stays on the bus. If anybody asks you what you're doing on the bus, looking straight now, I say nothing, honey. I'm just hanging out my Friday night organ donor, getting my Friday night eargasm. You know how we do it on Friday, y'all. Just how we do it down in the bay. Daddy getting ready to take you on the ride, y'all. But before we go on the ride, I'm going to give you some blues that you can use. And then right after that blues, Daddy going to take you on a R-I-D-E. So hold on, y'all. Buckle up. Because everybody know Chuck loves the what you say. And you know, Daddy make that doodle stink, y'all. Daddy make that doodle stink so good, you say, woo! Sure enough, y'all. Come on now. All right, this is what we're going to do. Daddy going to give you some blues that you can use. And then take you on a ride. Hard Bargain, Janie Mae. Bass guy, you asked for it, you got it.

Man. Man, what time is it? 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Wait, yeah, that one over there. Yeah, I

Now, you know, if music sounds this good, you know, you shouldn't have on nothing. Nothing but your radio. I can tell you, I'm going to take you for a ride, y'all. A good ride with Daddy. The Blues Wailer, Johnny Taylor, don't make

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1: All right, you're tuned in to Flashback Friday. Daddy Wang Dang with the good thing all in your ear hole. Getting these requests one by one knocked out. You know how I do it every Friday for each and every one of you. And I'm trying to slide this over here, stick this in there, and see what it comes up with.

That's the sound of Tavares. Flashing back on Friday, y'all. You know how I do it each and every Friday for each and every one of you. The Love I Never Had by Tavares. You know how I do it? Let's see. I'm trying to make something happen here and see if it works this time.

That's the sound of Stevie J. That's the Uber, y'all. Flashing back on Friday, taking you for a ride. Before that, never had a love like this before. Live version, Tavares. Don't Make Me Late, the Blues Wailer, Johnny Taylor. Kicked everything off for the ride. Jay Blackfoot, Taxi. Now I'm going to go in the pocket and get Mr. Willie.

0: That's the new sound of Mr. Willie, I Need a Uber. Before that, Sid 55, that's Two Nickels, featuring Stevie J Blues with the Uber, y'all. Flashing back on Friday, y'all. Daddy in the ear hole. Let me go and put this in the ear hole right quick.
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0: All right, go ahead and keep it locked here, 88.5 WMNF Tampa. You know we're the right station on the left-hand side of your dial. Like I tell you, music sounds this good, you shouldn't have on nothing. Nothing but your radio. Go and take them off. You don't want to take them off, just go and pinch them to the side. Let daddy sneak a peek. Oh, I see that thing.

That's the Get Down sound of 601 Sip Soul. You heard it first. My man is out of Mississippi doing his thing, y'all. Flashback Friday, Daddy in the Ear Hole, trying to beat that eardrum up. How about some Mr. Breeze Too Much?

That's my man, Breeze, Mr. Do Too Much. 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You know, I feel like going to the jungle. And what am I going to find in the jungle? One of these.

0: got you all out in the jungle deep with that wet monkey. Flashing back on Friday, y'all. We daddy, y'all. Come on now.
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love me.

Well, you know when you hear Grover, that means it's just about over. Well, y'all had a ball, the clock on the wall, so that's it. So I got to split. I had fun, but I got to run. Got to make way for my man David Diaz and Jazz Connections. So keep it locked here, 88.5 WMNF Tampa. Like I always tell you, we're the right station on the left-hand side of your dial. And this is where you come each and every Friday night from 10 o'clock to midnight. That's right, Daddy, I am your Friday night organ donor. This is where you come and get your Friday night eargasm. Anybody ask you what you do on Friday night, just look me straight down and say nothing, honey. I'm just hanging out with Daddy Wang Dang with the good thing. My Friday night box rocker. All you gotta do is open up that box, let Daddy come inside. You know, my goal is to turn you on. If I can't turn you on, I'm gonna turn you out with all this good old Southern soul. And just remember, if you want to get over somebody, you got to get underneath somebody else. I'm glad, and you're glad, and I'm glad that you let me take you for a ride tonight. This is how we do it each and every Friday night from 10 o'clock to midnight, like I say. For all the civilians and for all my military friends, 2200 to midnight, I do it for you, you, and you. And just remember, I'm the last man. That's right, I'm the last man to put something in the ear hole on Friday night. You haven't heard, you weren't supposed to know. You better ask somebody. 4th of July weekend, y'all make sure y'all extra safe out there. Don't be that cool fool, y'all. Come on now.

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And we'll see you this week on Music of the Isles from WMNF.

far. I got to say, from midnight to 3 o'clock in the a.m., David Diaz, Jazz Connections. From 3 to 5, Miss Stephanie, Sir Bryant, Eclectic Soul. So keep it locked here. Sounds and Symbols right after that.

0: night. You're listening to WMNF 88.5 FM Tampa. This is Jazz Connections. I'm your host, David Diaz. Thank you for your listening and your patronage, as always, to all the listeners. And yeah, we got some Marvin Gaye playing. And I have a special guest in the studio. Would you like to introduce yourself?
1: Hello.
0: Hello.
1: I am the special guest.
0: I got my lovely, intelligent, amazing wife in the studio with me. We haven't come up with a. What's your DJ name? Like, what's your alias?
1: Mommy Makes a Lot. For sure.
0: Eve's Bayou.
1: Eve's Bayou for sure.
0: Cool. So yeah, we got a great playlist. In fact,
1: and our baby is in the studio.
0: She's chilling.
1: They're rubbing on the mic.
0: Yeah. So these are always special shows when we get to get to do it up. It's not too often. But it was nice that you were able to come. It was a couple of weeks ago.
1: Yeah, it was just a couple of weeks ago.
0: That was a great show.
1: I know. Soak it up every time we get the opportunity.
0: Absolutely. So this show is special because guess what's on the playlist tonight?
1: Oh, what is on the playlist?
0: This is our wedding playlist. We have we have some different, and these were songs that were cultivated by both of us that, we put the playlists together, and I'm gonna mute that mic. But yeah, it's we're gonna have a great show, and different phases of the show. So yeah, stay locked in here on Jazz Connections. The phone number here is 813-239-9663. Again, that's 813-239-WMNF. And yeah, happy 4th of July to everyone, and hope that you enjoy the show.
1: Stay safe.
0: Stay safe.
1: Stay safe.
0: There's a lot going on out there for sure.
1: A lot going on.
0: All right. I'll let Marvin Gaye do his thing, and we'll check back in with you in a little bit. Jazz Connections.

0: Hey, you're listening to Jazz Connections, and yeah, we're checking in with you, letting you know what we've been listening to. It's been some good stuff. So yeah, we started the show off with I Want You. That was Marvin Gaye. Perfect song to start, kick the night off with. And after that, we heard Lovely Day. That was Bill Withers, and that's hopefully going to kick us off to have a lovely day today on this July 4th. And celebrating the 250th year of our nation's history. So hopefully it's a good day for everybody and set the vibe off right. And before that, I mean, after that, we heard Fleetwood Mac, and it was the song Dreams. And after that, we heard The Sweetest Taboo. That was Sade. And we just heard Queen, and that was Cool Cat. And right now, you're listening to Idris Muhammad. This is House of the Rising Sun. So how are you doing, babe? How you feeling?
1: Feeling good.
0: Feeling groovy? Feeling wavy?
1: Feeling groovy. Feeling revolutionary.
0: Absolutely. Yeah, it's definitely, there's a good I feel like there's a good shift, you know, in the world, and taking it in the right direction.
1: Yeah. I feel like there's always, I just really love when there are shared collective holidays, because it brings to the forefront a lot of different communities' experiences with those holidays. And I think that in and of itself is like a great ability and a great thing to experience. And we get to do that in America, even if it's not exactly how you would envision it. You have the freedom to make change. You have the freedom to use your voice. You have the freedom to fight the power.
0: Definitely, yeah. Yeah, that's what, you know, democracy is all about. And it's funny because that's celebrating, you know, like, think about, like, celebrating the Boston Tea Party and stuff. Like, that was, like, against taxes, you know?
1: Yeah.
0: And then it's like, what do we have now? Like,
1: yeah, all taxes.
0: Yeah, and
1: every little thing is taxed, or there's a fee for something. For sure.
0: So it's good to keep those things in mind when celebrating democracy and everything. Like to keep things in perspective and be, you know, yeah, like, hey, wait a minute, like, this could be better. You know?
1: Yeah. Like, honestly, like, what does it actually mean to be free?
0: Mm-hmm.
1: You know, what does it actually mean to have rights and to actually be a person and a citizen where you live? You know, all of those things are like just the tip of, what do people say? The tip of the iceberg. With democracy.
0: Absolutely. So, yeah, there's a lot of different levels of celebrating and you know, paying your respects to, you know, what, history and everything.
1: Yeah, people fought.
0: Absolutely.
1: For sure.
0: So, yeah, well, that was a good break. That was a good little segue into...
1: I know, I feel like there should be like a Jazz Connections history section.
0: Yeah, I know. Well, jazz, that's the thing about the music and everything, is that the music is the culture of, you know, the country and everything.
1: Yeah, it's like a time capsule too.
0: Definitely. Yeah, it's there's lots of things that the music is saying without actually saying it.
1: Exactly.
0: And
1: it's helping you feel.
0: Yeah, it's like an amalgamation of American culture.
1: Oh. Because honestly, a wise man once told me, sometimes instead of thinking about how you feel, it's good to just feel how you feel.
0: Mm. He sounds like he has some wisdom.
1: Yeah, sage advice.
0: Excellent. All right, we got some Al Green for you. This is a remix that Disclosure did of Al Green. And yeah, if you are just now tuning in, this is some private selects of our wedding playlist.
1: Yes.
0: So
1: very special.
0: Absolutely.
1: Very special thing.
0: We'll let the music do its thing. Here we go, Jazz Connections.

0: Hey, real quick shout out to Gabrielle. She said, hello, really loving your show. Great music, right up my alley. Thank you. Peace and love, Gabrielle. Be safe and have a fun 4th. Gabrielle's awesome. Awesome volunteer at the radio station.
1: Awesome. Shout out, Gabrielle. Very special to us indeed.
0: Definitely. And awesome volunteer committee member.
1: Absolutely. Amazing human being.
0: We got a good radio family going on here.
1: For sure.
0: All right, Stevie Wonder. Here on Jazz Connections.

0: All right. Oh, Honey, this is the artist Delegation. Great, smooth song. This is one of those ones. Is this on the roller skating playlist, too? I feel like this is a great roller skating song.
1: It's definitely on my roller skating playlist for sure.
0: For a smooth, smooth ride. And before that, we heard Canned Heat by, how do you say the artist's name?
1: Jamiroquai.
0: someone called me one time and they were like, "You're saying it wrong. You're saying Jamiroquai." They said it's they're like, "I don't want to be that guy, but it's Jamiroquai." So, and we just got a caller. She said that she was like, always thinks about Napoleon Dynamite with that song. And
1: yeah,
0: that's, I love that.
1: And, classic.
0: Yeah.
1: You got to bring those vibes to your wedding.
0: Yeah, exactly. And she said she was a relative of Steve the Hitman. Great show. Soul Party's a great show.
1: This view is just the cutest in the world.
0: The baby's, she's
1: sitting in her dad's lap.
0: Uh-huh.
1: Learning to mix and match.
0: Working the board.
1: Hey.
0: Yep. So before that, we heard As, that was Stevie Wonder, with the kind of, Motown gospel vibes for sure. And it was funny, last week I was playing some gospel. And it was funny because after you mentioned, we were listening to gospel recently,
1: mm-hmm.
0: and gospel, they always play, they don't play secular songs, mm-hmm. but you always have Stevie Wonder in there no matter what.
1: Period.
0: they won't do secular songs mm-hmm. except for Stevie Wonder.
1: Mm-hmm.
0: Stevie Wonder's the one artist mm-hmm. that you'll see on gospel records.
1: For sure.
0: Before that, we heard You Can Do Magic. That was America. Great song.
1: Absolutely, because you can do magic.
0: Yes, we sure can. Because magic, that's like being kind. That is the magic. That's right. The glue. That's the secret sauce that,
1: okay.
0: Kindness is.
1: Knowing your worth, knowing who you are, knowing how you matter to yourself, and that is also a superpower.
0: Absolutely. And then before that, we heard Feel Like I Do. That was Disclosure remixing Al Green. All right. We got some Orleans for my New Orleans babe.
1: Hey.
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And this is Gospel Groove by Shuggie Otis.

0: cello song by Nick Drake here on Jazz Connections. And yeah, we're playing some songs. I got my special guest, Miss Davier, in the studio with me.
1: Hello.
0: And our lovely, lovely chunky baby.
1: Our le petit bébé.
0: Oui, oui. And yeah, so we're playing some stuff from our wedding playlist. We just wanted to, you know, have some fun and share that.
1: Bring back the nostalgia, the beautiful time it was to get me.
0: Absolutely. Yeah, share some of that, our curated playlists that we put together, and share it with the listeners. So that's what, because I kind of put a little bit of something into every one of the shows, every one of my shows.
1: That's our baby.
0: And but yeah, this one's just a full-blown wedding playlist. So we, starting from the top, we heard I'm Holding You by Ween. And after that, we heard Brother's Gonna Work It Out. Wait, that's not it. That's not it.
1: I Choose You.
0: I Choose You. I clicked on the wrong. I'll edit that in
1: by
0: the...
1: By Willie.
0: Yeah, by Willie Hutch. Off of his album, The Mac. And after that, we heard Be Sweet. That was Japanese Breakfast. Great song.
1: I remember adding that to our very first curated playlist together.
0: Well, that's what's special about the wedding playlist is that it's a culmination of songs that we've already shared and made playlists of. That is kind of like, it's almost like the best of the
1: it's a culmination of a lot of beautiful songs that we've created since we've been together,
0: since the dawn of time. After that we heard David Byrne and Brian Eno with Strange Overtones off of their album Everything That Happens Will Happen Today. And then we got a request from Mike out in St. Pete, and that was More Than a Feeling by Boston. And like I said, right now this is Cello Song by Nick Drake. You got any hot takes for Nick Drake?
1: Yes. Nick Drake, he is a singer-songwriter, and I remember discovering him in like 7th grade in his album Pink Moon.
0: Oh yeah.
1: Oh man, it's so beautiful and it's so vulnerable.
0: I know, I love
1: so creative.
0: I love the like psychedelic folk of Nick that Nick Drake does.
1: Yeah.
0: And yeah, definitely very tender and yeah, vulnerable.
1: And it's interesting discovering him at a young child and being like, "Oh, this is love. This is what it feels like."
0: I know. I remember there was an album, a Nick Drake album, and he was like wrapped in a blanket.
1: Oh man, it's on the tip of my tongue. Oh man.
0: I'll have to get back to you on that, but that's That was one of the ones that I was
1: He has such a distinct voice.
0: Yeah, where I was.
1: I love that sweater.
0: Uh-huh.
1: It's definitely a period piece sweater for sure.
0: Yeah, definitely.
1: Thank you for this beautiful art, baby. Got a little artist in here making awesome, awesome masterpieces.
0: Uh-huh. Getting our creativity on.
1: Yeah.
0: That's what it's all about. All right. We got some great stuff coming up. Hit after hit after hit.
1: Benga after benga.
0: Yep.
1: On the London beat.
0: London on the beat. All right. What do we got next? More Idris Muhammad.
1: Hey, let's shake it.
0: Express yourself.
1: Ow.
0: You're on Jazz Connections.

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0: We know what this is.
1: Uh-huh.
0: This is the Grand Master himself.
1: Grand Master Flash.
0: And the Furious Five. White Lines. I wonder if any listeners, if this brings back memories for them.
1: I know.
0: Is this like, you know, what kind of nostalgic, if you got any nostalgia and you want to share some stories about when this came out, just hit us up. We'll share them.
1: Absolutely. We'll share your stories on air.
0: We'll keep you anonymous.
1: Or not.
0: Or not, if depending you're feeling risking.
1: Uh-huh. So what song do we play before this?
0: Before this, we played Down in Mexico by the Coasters.
1: The Coasters.
0: And for all of you who know that song or don't, that song is a pivotal moment in one of our favorite Quentin Tarantino films.
1: Oh, yeah, totally.
0: Do you know what it is, babe?
1: Death Proof.
0: An amazing movie. If you haven't seen it, give Quentin T. Give him a watch.
1: Yeah, that's one for badass.
0: Okay, that is my favorite. Women. My favorite Quentin Tarantino movie.
1: Definitely. It's simple. It's
0: so simple and so good.
1: It doesn't need a lot, but it's a good movie just about badass, you know.
0: Yeah.
1: Chicks kicking butt.
0: Okay, cuz don't let society fool you, women. You have the power. You have the power within.
1: Totally. And then before that, we heard Let Them Talk, and that was Geraldo Pino and The Heartbeats.
0: Because they will talk.
1: Uh-huh. I love that song. Like, whatever they say, people will talk, and it's true. Okay. Whatever you do. So
0: they said, you'll be on a plane, they'll talk.
1: Uh-huh.
0: You'll be on a train, they'll talk.
1: Uh-huh. And then before that, we heard Doing It to Death. Ooh. Fred Wesley and the JBs.
0: Hey.
1: And of course, that's
0: Mr. Brown himself.
1: Uh-huh. James Brown's band. And that kickstarted a lot of other artists' careers.
0: Oh, yeah. What we were just watching an amazing Earth, Wind, and Fire documentary. And it was talking about how everyone pretty much back then always gave other people opportunities to be great, and they saw that there's this potential in them, and they were just like, I know I'm already famous, but I see that you have like a yearning and you have a skill for this, and they gave them a platform, and that is awesome.
1: Right. Well, it was when creativity was not so monetized. Gatekeeped and monetized, where every little thing is monetized now.
0: Exactly.
1: So it's like, it's always about the bottom line and what's, you know, that the record companies are making their bottom line and everything.
0: Yeah, you can't put money on your creativity.
1: Right.
0: And your authenticity is priceless.
1: Definitely. Yeah, that's how you get the most cool, you know, you get something with a unique sound, and that's how you get different sounding stuff. So it's not just a rehash of something else, because you just want it to be just a rehash, like something that you can bet on.
0: Yeah. Dare to be different.
1: Exactly.
0: You
1: can bet on creativity when you have the right space to do it. And then before that, we heard Kim Weston, one of my favorite Motown female singers.
0: Yay.
1: And that was Take Me in Your Arms, Rock Me a Little While.
0: Oh, that's right.
1: Yeah. All right, and we heard Grandmaster Flash, and right now it's our girl.
0: Hey, Diana, Miss Ross herself.
1: All right,
0: and it is my house.
1: It is. All right, stay locked in here on 88.5. Got another hour of Jazz Connections. Let's let the music do its thing here on Jazz Connections.

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1: 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And yeah, we've got another hour left in the show. We'll catch up with the listeners in just a minute. Stay locked in here on 88.5.

0: Hey, baby.
1: Hey.
0: What's up? You wanted to say something about the Staple Singers?
1: Yes. Just to shout out to Mavis Staples. I remember this was my freshman year in high school, and I was working a blues festival in St. Louis. Shout out to St. Louis for the amazing blues community and the culture that is there. They have an amazing Muddy Waters Museum. Just true blues. They've got it. It's freaking awesome. But Mavis Staples, and I still have that poster somewhere. I know I do. Or she signed it for me, and I still have that poster somewhere.
0: Nice.
1: I'll probably have to dig in the trenches or contact my mom to try to find it.
0: Nice.
1: But I remember meeting her and meeting Muddy Waters' son, and she was so inspirational, and she's just like, the fact that you're so young and you connect with this music, that means that you are connected with who you really are. And I think that is like a great way to remind people how music tells people stories, and music connects you with your ancestors too, and connects you with different generations. And so shout out to Mavis Staples. And also, she, fun fact, Bob Dylan was obsessed with Mavis Staples.
0: They dated, right?
1: I wouldn't necessarily say dated. He just was obsessed with her and followed her around for a long time. And she's just like, unfortunately, Mr. Dylan, like, you're not really my type.
0: Fair enough.
1: Yeah, she was a woman with a lot of, she knew what she wanted, and she knew how amazing she was, and that's awesome.
0: Nice.
1: Very kind and good-spirited.
0: That's cool you met her.
1: Yeah. Yeah, I know for a fact that my mom has those pictures. I know it.
0: Nice.
1: I know it.
0: I want to see that.
1: Yeah, you know.
0: Cool. All right, well, thanks for sharing that, babe, and we'll catch up with the listeners in just a sec, tell you about some of the stuff that we've been listening to. We'll let this song do its thing for a little bit, and then we'll catch up with a little chit-chat just a minute here on Jazz Connections.

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1: All right, as promised, we're going to share some of the stuff that we have been listening to. Like we just said, we just heard the Staple Singers. That was Let's Do It Again. And yeah, thanks for sharing that cool story, babe. And before that, we heard James Brown, The Big Payback.
2: Hey.
1: And
2: I wonder if James Brown was a Libra.
1: He's a Libra?
2: No, I was wondering if he's a Libra.
1: Oh, you don't know what his sign is?
2: No, I don't, surprisingly.
1: Let's look it up.
2: Ooh, astrology, jazz connections. What's your zodiac? Do, do, do, do, do.
1: Just write sign.
2: Zodiac.
1: Taurus.
2: He's a Taurus.
1: I guess that makes sense.
2: Well, yeah, he's got good creativity. He's ruled by Venus.
1: That's stubborn. Awesome. Not
2: very much so.
1: Yeah.
2: I wouldn't be surprised if he had a lot of Sagittarius placements, though.
1: Okay.
2: Because that man was wild.
1: Before that, we heard Tammy Wynette, and that was Stand By Your Man. And before that, her man, George Jones. And that was 6 days on the road. And, yeah. Before that, we heard Wichita Lineman by The Meters. And before that, we heard Dizzy Gillespie and Lalo Schifrin. And that was Incantation.
2: Ooh.
1: We're big on the magic here on Jazz Connections.
2: Okay. It's everywhere. It's in everything. Do we have any... The phone has been consistent. It's been a nice lull. Ups and downs. It's really cool to connect with people.
1: Absolutely. Yeah, I've got my consistent listeners.
2: Yeah, that's cool.
1: Yeah.
2: That's really cool.
1: Got about four or five.
2: That's awesome.
1: Consistent listeners who check in every week, and then yeah, sometimes get some new callers.
2: Hey.
1: That's awesome.
2: Yeah,
1: that's always so appreciate cool. That. And then sometimes I get the every now and then callers. They'll be like, "Hey, how's it going?" Like, yeah. You know, sharing some, it's always cool. I love the night owls. The night owls always share cool stories and cool information and stuff.
2: Yeah. That's so cool.
1: Yeah. The 3 to 6 shift, that was when I'd really get some real interesting. Because it would be like, not necessarily it'd be like the all the way stayed up all night or like just now getting up or working or something.
2: Yeah.
1: Like, it'd be like a real. Assorted bag.
2: Yeah. That's a good way to put it.
1: Yeah.
2: I like that.
1: But
2: you never know what you'll get.
1: Exactly. But all right. We're gonna let you listen to the music. This is Take the A Train. This is Diodato here on Jazz Connections.

0: That one felt better than the last one, that's for sure.
1: All right, Devendra Banhart. Awesome artist.
2: Come and see that.
1: All right, and then this is Mac DeMarco, Chamber of Reflection. Hey. And before Devendra Banhart, we heard
2: Wise Blood,
1: Canadian artist.
2: Hey.
1: Andromeda.
2: Ex-girlfriend of. Do we know? He's an indie artist. He makes amazing music. It is electronic, but it is also super, super indie. I know you know who I'm talking about.
1: This is a Jazz Connections zinger.
2: Ew. Anybody know? Anybody know out there?
1: Go ahead. Who is it? We don't have a lot of time. We don't have...
2: It's on the tip of my tongue. I forget.
1: Ah!
2: Next time.
1: Wise Blood.
2: He's... Like on our first date, we were talking about his music.
1: Yeah. Ariel Pink. Oh, okay. Yes. Okay, gotcha.
2: Ariel Pink.
1: Okay, yes. Okay. Yes. He's kind of a weird guy in real life.
2: Oh, yeah.
1: He was...
2: He makes good music.
1: Yeah.
2: But definitely weird.
1: Yeah, definitely. that's maybe we'll see him doing something. He'll be hanging out in DC tomorrow. Who knows, with like a torch or something.
2: Yeah, he was there last time.
1: Yeah.
2: He was there last time.
1: Yeah. All right. Before that, we heard Jill Scott, and that was He Loves Me.
2: Mm.
1: And before that, we heard a request from Maureen, and that was Whatever It Takes, Anita Baker. I know. Thanks for requesting Anita Baker. It's always a vibe on Jazz Connections.
2: Period.
1: And before that, we heard Love Has Come Around.
3: Live from NPR News, I'm Dale Willman. The heat wave that smothered much of the eastern United States this week is easing, but only slightly. Many cities opened up cooling centers and offered water to people without access to air conditioning this week, and many outdoor events were rescheduled or delayed. In Kansas City, the temperature at the start of the World Cup match between Colombia and Ghana in Kansas City was 88 degrees when the game kicked off. The heat index was 96. In the nation's capital, meanwhile, the Great American State Fair shut down early on Friday because it was simply too hot on the National Mall downtown. It reopened Friday night. On Saturday, President Trump will ring in the 250th anniversary of the U.S. on the Mall. As NPR's Frank Langford reports, so far, the event is getting mixed reviews.
4: Many of the fair are Trump supporters and liked the event. Joni Lieberman flew in from California, enjoyed the exhibits from different states.
5: It's a privilege to live in this country and then to be able to celebrate it in such a great way. I wanted to be in the middle of it.
4: Others see the fair as an extension of Trump. There's a tent promoting Trump investment accounts and a faith and family pavilion filled with conservative Christian groups. Robert Chase teaches history at Stony Brook University.
6: I think Donald Trump has tried to associate himself with this event and to associate dislike with him with dissent and unpatriotic acts. That's kind of problematic.
4: Chase says that's one reason why attendance at the fair has been so thin. Frank Langford, NPR News, Washington.
3: Climate forecasters say the planet is facing a hot year ahead. That's because the seasonal El Nino pattern is strengthening. NPR's Lauren Sommer has more on that story.
7: The chances for a strong or even super El Nino this year are increasing. That's according to a new report from the World Meteorological Organization. El Nino is a natural climate pattern where warm ocean water spreads across the Central Pacific Ocean. That can affect the weather, like bringing more extreme rain to the southern U.S. El Nino also raises temperatures globally. With average temperatures already hotter because of climate change, El Nino years are often the hottest years on record. Lauren Sommer, NPR News.
3: The Supreme Court released its final decisions of the term this week. Now the analysis begins. NPR's Tamara Keith says the biggest winner was President Trump.
8: with only a handful of exceptions, this was a very good Supreme Court term for President Trump and his agenda. The conservative court majority gave him even more executive power this term, saying that presidents can fire commissioners from government agencies, agencies that were designed by Congress to be independent. As Trump himself put it, quote, "This decision gives tremendous additional power back to the presidency, where it belongs."
3: That's NPR's Tamara Keith with our report, and you're listening to NPR News. American troops who were deployed to Nigeria early this year to help fight Islamist militants are now back in the U.S. That's according to a senior U.S. military official. The withdrawal follows a joint operation in May by the U.S.-Nigerian Special Forces that killed the global second-in-command of ISIS. NPR's Jewel Bright reports.
9: The head of the U.S. Africa Command, General Davin Anderson, says some U.S. soldiers returned home after carrying out joint military operations with Nigerian troops that significantly degraded ISIS leadership in Nigeria. A spokesperson for Nigeria's military says despite the withdrawal, several U.S. military personnel remain stationed in Nigeria to help with intelligence sharing. The Pentagon deployed more than 200 troops to Nigeria early this year to help train the local military in their fight against Islamist insurgents. But soldiers went on to conduct airstrikes and combat operations against ISIS targets. Drew Bright, NPR News, Lagos.
3: Interpol has issued an arrest warrant for 39-year-old Anastasia Berezovska. They say she's the prime suspect in a bombing in Monaco Monday that apparently targeted a Ukrainian tycoon with ties to Russia. Three people were injured in that attack, and media reports say the businessman was among those hurt. Cape Verde has been a standout in this year's World Cup, and Friday night they continued to impress. The team from the small island nation pushed Argentina into extra time before finally losing 3-2. The match between Egypt and Australia ended in extra time as a 1-1 tie, but in a shootout, Egypt came out on top 4-2. It was their first time playing in the knockout round. And Colombia beat Ghana 1-0. I'm Dale Willman, NPR News.
10: 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Other contributors include the estate of Joan B. Kroc, whose bequest serves as an enduring investment in the future of public radio and seeks to help NPR produce programming that meets the highest standards of public service in journalism and cultural expression.
11: Hey, hey, hey. Happy 4th of July. Welcome, welcome to Eclectic Soul. This is Miss Stephanie holding it down for you guys this lovely morning. My co-pilot, Sir Bryant. Oh, look at that pilot, Bryant. Fancy. He is in the mountains. I can't remember if he's in North or South Carolina. I could probably look on my phone and remember, but I don't remember. But he's, with family and friends enjoying the holiday. So everyone send their love to him. Hey, hey, hey. I hope you guys enjoyed the show with Mr. David Diaz, Jazz Connections. I was jamming out on the way over here. Super jealous of that signature. Mavis. You know what I'm talking about. If you guys were listening, you guys should have been listening. She got a signature, like on a poster. She doesn't know where it is, but she should find it. And I'm like super, super jealous of that. So very cool. Thank you for sharing that story with us. But yeah, thank you guys for joining me. I've got an eclectic playlist for you guys. I was going to do like all America, all like 4th of July, but I know you guys are definitely going to be hearing that all day long and definitely your own barbecues and your own get-togethers. But I've got some jams for you guys. Fret not, my loves. I won't sing for you guys too often, but I do got to, you know, remind you guys, America, the beautiful, just like my voice. No, but thank you guys for joining me this morning. I really do appreciate you. I hope everybody has had a good week thus far. It's already July. Crazy, crazy, crazy. Year's going by so quickly. Before you know it, boom, it'll be New Year's and we'll do it all over again. But yeah, yeah. So if you guys have any requests, shout outs, dedications, you know, give a call to the studio, 813-239-9663. You can text 813-433-0885. Email dj@wmnf.org. But with that said, let's get this party started with Mr. James Brown, Living in America.

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1: Definitely one of the coolest cats around. 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Good time, Skippers, 8 p.m., tickets are online, $30 in advance, like I said, $35 at the door, don't miss it, it's a little bit over a month away, but yeah, Crayola that in your calendar. Next song we've got was a request by Miss Maureen, and she said, real quick, shout out to being American, thank you for being America. Oh girl, I can't remember exactly what she said, but thank you for calling in and requesting the song. And yes, happy 250th. 250th is crazy. Anyway, 250th year, our anniversary. It's kind of crazy when you think about it. 250 years goes by so quickly, so fast. Boom, just like that. 250 years. God bless USA. All right, well, here we go. We Are One, Maze, Frankie Beverly.

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1: All right. I heard Sly and the Family Stone, Everyday People, an extended version. The song you just heard, Express Yourself, Charles Wright and the Watts, 103rd Street Rhythm Band. I really like that song. I'm in here like, you know, jamming out, dancing by myself because, you know, my partner in crime is up in the mountains. So I have nobody to, I mean, I have y'all I can sing to. But I think that he likes my singing, although he can't, like, turn my mic off. I know when we were doing the fun drive, I was like, me, me, me. I said, you turn my mic off? He said, yes. So, yeah, I'm in here having a good old time, and I do have some requests coming in. So I've got one coming on for you right now from Mr. Mike Shorter. He always calls in and checks in, which I appreciate you so very much, kind sir. And what does he want to hear? Attitudes by the Barcase.

I like that song. It's like people, it's all you need. Just people get ready. I like it. Real quick shout out to John BX listening to us this lovely morning. Hey. All right. So there's a lot of different artists that sing this song. I had a lot of options to choose from, but I went ahead and went with Miss Melva Moore, Lift Every Voice and Sing.

All right. Maybe you guys can figure out why I chose that one. She had so many people join her on that song. Stephanie Mills, Freddie Jackson, Anita Baker, Dionne Warwick, Bobby Brown, Stevie Wonder, Jeffrey Osborne, gospel artist BB and CeCe. I don't know how to talk tonight, or I guess say this morning. BB and CeCe Winans, and oh, stop it. Take Six, the Clark Sisters. It just is an amazing song, and it gives me goosebumps, and I really, really love it. It was a song written as a poem by James Weldon Johnson and set to music by his brother, John Rosamond Johnson. Little FYI, little backstory on that. Lift Every Voice and Sing, often referred to as the Black American National Anthem. I like it. I like it. All right. All right. Let's keep it going. Keep it going. Since we heard some Stevie singing on that song, let's listen to some more. Living for the City.

think a lot of people enjoy that song. 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I know I do. 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So, shake the groove thing. Some peaches. Arr, shake it. You can't see me, but I'm shaking it.

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Yes, yes. Make sure you guys stick around for Bluegrass. Starts at 7 a.m. this morning. Make sure you guys really stick around for Ms. Jennifer following me with Symbols and Sounds. She has the most amazing radio voice ever, and I really love her playlists and everything that she has to say. It's a really, really great show. Make sure you guys stick around. She's on right after me from 5 a.m. to 7 a.m., and then again, followed by that lovely Saturday Bluegrass. Cannot go wrong. Great start of your Saturday and great start of your 4th of July.

Yes, let's make this a night to remember this lovely 4th of July. Make sure you guys are safe. Make sure you guys are driving with your headlights on. Oh my goodness, on the way here this morning, I saw, I can't remember if it was 4 or 5 people driving with their headlights off. It was 2 o'clock in the morning. They're just cruising on the highway on 275, just like, do-do-do-do-do, like they went on to go, you know, check their mail or something. Obviously not in their car, but yeah. So please, please, please, designated driver, ride share, Nike Express. Please be safe. Do not drink and drive. Love one another. Appreciate your freedom. Appreciate everything that you have going on in the world today. I say that obviously with open eyes and appreciate you. Appreciate your life. So, yes. Happy birthday, America. 250. I'm 23, so America looking rough to 250. No, no. Thank you very much, the United States of America, for being here and letting us all be here and enjoy you. I'm not looking forward to another 250 years because I'm not going to be here. Well, I may be here. You never know if you believe in ghosts. I do. But for real though. I hope everybody has a safe, happy, and joyful 4th of July. Don't blow anything up. Don't blow your arm off. Don't blow your hand off. Please be careful with fireworks. Oh, don't let the boys play around with too many firecrackers. You know, gotta keep them under control. All right, all right. Lovely day, Bill Withers. So it's a night to remember. It's gonna be a lovely day. Yes, sir.

All right. I'm going to close out the show with some Ray Charles, America the Beautiful. So thank you for joining me this lovely 4th of July, this Saturday morning. I am going to go home and walk my, I would call them my non-biological children, my fur babies, Phoebe and Frankie. And they don't mind fireworks too bad. They used to when they were puppies, but Phoebe just became a senior. I wonder if I get like a senior citizen discount if I take Phoebe with me when I go out to dinner. She's 7 and Frankie's 6, their brother and sister. Yeah, that's what I'm going to be doing, spending time with my non-biological fur babies and Remy and her non-biological daughter, Bugsy. Well, her name is Maya, but I named her Bugsy because I'm Jewish and I think I'm a gangsta. I named her Bugsy Siegel because she calls her love bug. But enjoy the 4th. Enjoy the time with your loved ones, your family, your friends. Be safe. Eat a lot of food. Have a lot of good laughs. And yeah, enjoy your time. Happy birthday, America. Happy 4th of July. Thank you for joining me on Eclectic Soul. This is Miss Stephanie. You're listening to 88.5 WMNF Tampa. And Mr. Charles, take us out.

You're tuned to 88.5 WMNF Tampa, and this is Symbol and Sound. I'm Jennifer, your sound seer and your music mystic. Today, people across the country will be celebrating the 4th of July, and I'm so glad you're here to celebrate the beginning of it with me. Like every holiday, the 4th of July is full of traditions, some public, some personal, and some that belong only to our own families. And like every tradition, this one comes with its own vocabulary: freedom, liberty, independence. And perhaps one word that carries more meanings than all the rest: American. It's a familiar word, but not necessarily a simple one. After all, when we call someone an American, what exactly are we describing? A nationality? A personality? A collection of values? Or someone who's been imagined and reimagined by people all over the world? Each week on Symbol and Sound, we use music to introduce a different archetype, a familiar character shaped as much by our collective imagination as by the people who inhabit it. This morning, that character is the American, perhaps the most recognizable archetype in the world and one of the hardest to define. We began this morning with Renato Carosone and Tu Vuo Fa L'Americano, or You Want to Be American. It's a satirical song from 1956 about an Italian who's so captivated by the image of America that he starts drinking whiskey and soda, dancing to rock and roll, playing baseball, and smoking Camel cigarettes, even though he's still relying on his mother for money. Beneath the humor, it reflects the growing influence American culture had in Italy after the Second World War. And it's a fitting place to begin today's episode because, for many people, the American was first encountered not as a person, but as an idea. These next two songs introduce us to two of the most enduring images of the American: the Hollywood celebrity and the cowboy. Here's Supertramp, followed by Boys Don't Cry. This is Symbol and Sound.

That was Boys Don't Cry with I Want to Be a Cowboy. And before that, Supertramp with Breakfast in America. Both songs imagine the American through larger-than-life characters. Our next song takes a different approach. It imagines the American through a collage of cultural symbols. The Ford Mustang is just one of them. Here's French songwriter Serge Gainsbourg. This is Symbol and Sound.

0: Ainsburg with Ford Mustang, and every time I hear that song, I sing along to the female vocals, and I pretend I'm wearing a black beret and holding a really long cigarette holder. I guess we're all capable of stereotyping. And next up, Italian musician Adriano Celentano with a song recorded in 1972 to sound like American rock and roll. The lyrics are made up of invented words, but they're meant to sound like American English. As you listen, see if it reminds you of any American artists or bands. And if it does, I'd love to hear who you hear. You can text me at 813-433-0885. And I'll be using the next few minutes while this song is playing to practice pronouncing its title. Wish me luck.
1: Freezing cold in 1992, so. You're the cold.

That was Adriano Celentano with Prison Choline and Sinai in Chusol. How'd I do? I think I got it, kind of. Did that song remind you of any American artists or bands? To my ear, there's a touch of the Velvet Underground and Nico in there, but now I'm also thinking Mick Jagger, maybe? What do you think? I'd love to know if you hear something different. So far this morning, we've imagined the American through characters, symbols, and now through sound. Piece by piece, an image begins to emerge. Our next two songs explore that image, one that's as alluring as it is complicated. Here's Marina and the Diamonds, followed by Diggable Planets. This is Symbol and Sound.

wake up, praying that a game's on. Maybe it's the running reps, maybe it's the Knicks, maybe it's a rerun of an old TV show like Hawaii 5-0 or Karate Flicks. Maybe if the phone rings, butterfly will take wings, speaking on some cool things, fronting like I cope. Born under flat ground, now I'm chilling shaky ground, reaching for Pacific Heights, Sunday is my rope. 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
1: Yes, and speaking of supporting WMNF, I want to give a special shout out today to Jessica, who sent in a donation towards WMNF and towards Symbol and Sound as part of our summer fun drive. 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It's because of people like you, listeners like you, that we are here. And we love being here. This is a blast. I hope you're having fun this morning. And I hope you have a fun evening planned tonight. So you're tuned to 88.5. And I'm Jennifer. I'm your sound seer and your music mystic. We just heard Diggable Planets with Pacifics. And before that, Marina and the Diamonds with Hollywood. One song imagined the American through a Hollywood that's both alluring and appalling. The other imagined the American through a New York where creativity and struggle exist side by side. And maybe New York isn't the only place that's more complicated than its reputation, which leads me to a question for you. Have you ever visited or lived in an American city or town whose reputation didn't match your experience? If so, I'd love to hear your stories. You can text me at 813-433-0885 or email me at dj@wmnf.org. Up next, Simon and Garfunkel, followed years later by Paul Simon, with two songs that wonder where to find the American and how that search changes with time. This is Symbol and Sound.

You're listening to Symbol and Sound. That was Paul Simon with Graceland, and before that, Simon and Garfunkel with America. Both songs are searching for the American experience, but from different stages of life. And earlier, I asked whether you've ever visited or lived in an American city or town whose reputation didn't match what you found. Well, I thought I'd tell you my story. For me, that place was Texas. I lived there for 12 years, and one of the things that surprised me most was how deeply Texas embraced the arts, multiculturalism, and public media. Dallas's public television station, KERA, introduced generations of audiences to British comedies and other perspectives that they may never have encountered otherwise, and it really changed the way I thought about Texas. And that experience gave me a much greater appreciation for public media. And it's one of the reasons I'm so grateful to be here at WMNF. So let's tip our hat to Texas for the next couple of songs. And if we've got any Texans listening this morning, I'd especially love to hear from you right now. Here's George Strait, followed by Krongbin. Am I pronouncing that right? Krongbin and Leon Bridges.

That was Krungbin and Leon Bridges with Texas Sun. And yes, I listened to the band members pronounce their own band name while that song was playing. And apparently it's pronounced Krungbin. So if you just pretend the A isn't in the word, then you should be able to figure out how to pronounce it. And before that, we heard George Strait with Amarillo by Morning. Now, if Texas offers one way of imagining the American, New York offers another. Our French songwriter Serge Gainsbourg returns, this time with his take on New York. After that, Sting offers another outsider's perspective. 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

This is WMNF Tampa. My name is Jennifer. I'm your sound seer and your music mystic. And each week on Symbol and Sound, I like to weave a story through music, finding connections between both familiar and lesser known songs through the lens of an archetype. Today, we're spending time with a familiar character shaped as much by our collective imagination as by the people who inhabit it. Now, cue the marching band and the fireworks. Today's archetype is the American. So far this morning, we've imagined the American through larger-than-life characters, cultural symbols, music itself, and the places that have come to define the American imagination. Along the way, we've heard how differently each artist imagines that character. Coming up, Don Williams and Depeche Mode as we continue our search across the American landscape. Stay tuned. This is Symbol and Sound.

That's such a cool song. That was Depeche Mode with Route 66. And before that, Don Williams with Tulsa Time. And I just got a really great voice message from a listener. There was no name attached. I'm sorry, but thank you for sending in this great message. It says, it's been super cool to see people from other countries during the World Cup. They help you appreciate how great our country is, even if we don't all agree on things. Happy 250th birthday, USA. That's a great message and a great reminder. Thank you so much for listening and for sending that in. So we've spent the last couple of songs on the road. Our next two remind us that sometimes it takes a little distance to see the American more clearly. Here's David Bowie, followed by The Pretenders. 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
1: 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I'm Jennifer. We just heard Pretenders with My City Was Gone, and before that, David Bowie with Young Americans. One song held on to the promise of the American dream, even while acknowledging its contradictions. The other returned home to find that home had changed. And that got me thinking about something I want to hear about from you. Have you ever gone back to an American city or town you loved, maybe your hometown, only to discover it wasn't quite the way you remembered it? I'd love to hear your story. Text me at 813-433-0885 or email me at dj@wmnf.org. Coming up, we'll hear a couple of artists peel back the image of the American to reveal some realities underneath. Here's Steve Miller Band, followed by The Kinks.

That was The Kinks with Celluloid Heroes. And before that, Steve Miller Band with Living in the USA. I am here in the WMNF studios celebrating the early hours of the 4th of July. But out there somewhere on a ferry boat in Croatia, Mick and Jan Lawler from Winter Haven are celebrating their 40th wedding anniversary. And they're using part of their anniversary to listen to WMNF on the app. That is so sweet. I love it. I hope I'm giving you guys a good show today. Have fun on that ferry boat. It sounds like an amazing trip. I heard that Croatia was absolutely beautiful. So I'm so glad that you get to celebrate your 40th anniversary in such a special way. Coming up, we'll hear The Kinks again, this time with a story about someone who finds refuge in imagination. After that, the Gypsy Kings give one of America's most iconic songs a new voice. Movie fans might recognize it from The Big Lebowski. 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

droga en el techo, champaña en el hielo. Y ella dijo, somos todos prisioneros. A los cuatro principales, hace su siesta.

You're listening to 88.5 WMNF. We just heard Gypsy Kings with their Spanish language take on Hotel California. And before that, it was the Kinks with Oklahoma, USA. There's something about the American that makes it difficult to feel neutral, and it is impossible to feel neutral about our listeners here at WMNF. We have the kindest listeners. I just got a message from John from Colorado who says he's celebrating his 4th of July today with me here, listening to Symbol and Sound. And he points out that it's very early where he is. It's 3 o'clock, or it starts at 3 o'clock in the morning. So I wonder, John, does that make you a night owl or an early bird? 3 a.m. That's kind of in that in-between stage, right? But thank you so much, John, for writing in. That means a lot to me. Next up, one song captivated by the mythology of the American West and another that takes a much less romantic view. Here's Roxy Music, followed by The Clash. This is Symbol and Sound.

That was The Clash with I'm So Bored with the USA. And before that, we heard Roxy Music with Prairie Rose. It seems that the American becomes something different depending on who's telling the story. Next, one band takes a satirical look at American influence beyond its borders, and this one's pretty funny. And after that, we'll hear another celebrate the pride and possibility of belonging to two cultures at once. Here's Dubioza Collective, followed by La Santa Cecilia. This is Symbol and Sound.

That was La Santa Cecilia with Mexico Americano en Vivo. And before that, Dubioza Collective with USA. We're just about at the end of this week's edition of Symbol and Sound. Throughout this morning's program, we've heard the American imagined through myth and memory, admiration and criticism, geography and identity, all from different points of view. Whatever your point of view, and whether today is about family, fireworks, or simply a quiet Saturday at home, thank you for sharing part of it with me. I hope you'll join me again next Saturday for another edition of Symbol and Sound. Next week's episode comes from a listener suggestion, and we'll spend the morning with another familiar character who knows exactly how to relax your mind. Are you curious? And before we hand things over to 5 minutes of NPR News, followed by Saturday Bluegrass, one last song about bridging the differences that can keep people apart. Because after spending the morning with so many different perspectives on the American and the tensions those perspectives can sometimes create, it feels fitting to end with a story about two people who discover that even across a cultural divide, there's still plenty to bring us together. Here's Conway Twitty and Loretta Lynn with Louisiana Woman, Mississippi Man. Until next time, may you always be more unique and complex than the reputation that precedes you. This is WMNF Tampa.

along the dusty Winnemucca road, when along came a semi with a high-end canvas covered load. If you're going to Winnemucca, Mac, with me you can ride. And so I climbed into the cab and then I settled down inside. He asked me if I'd seen a road with so much dust and sand, and I said, listen,

0: morning, WMNF listeners. It's Ed and Patty. It's the Saturday Bluegrass Show.
1: Good morning.
0: That was the two of us, and yes, indeed, you have the two of us once again. It is indeed Patty and Ed sitting in for Sid, who is still in rehab, but we're in constant communication.
1: Yep, and, saw him this week. He's doing great.
0: Things are looking up, so we're really excited about that. It is the 4th of July. Can you believe it? And to celebrate that, I am going to read a little bit of the Declaration of Independence. This was a listener suggestion last week.
1: Yeah, I think that's a great idea. Refresh our memories.
0: So just a little at a time. We won't dump it on you all at once, but here we go. So the unanimous declaration of the 13 United States of America, when in the course of human events, it becomes necessary for one people to dissolve the political bands which have connected them with another, and to assume among the powers of the earth the separate and equal station to which the laws of nature and nature's God entitle them. A decent respect to the opinions of mankind require that they should declare the causes which impel them to the separation. Nice start.
1: Very nice start.
0: Yeah. The you know, what's coming up is what's being held out as maybe the most important sentence ever written. Ha. Huh.
1: Which one?
0: We'll save that for the next part.
1: Okay, good.
0: All right, we got a great playlist for you this 4th of July. A little bit of patriotism mixed in here and there.
1: Mm-hmm.
0: But just some darn good bluegrass. Notice I didn't swear.
1: Oh, good.
0: Huh.
1: FCC will come after
0: and I
1: you.
0: Could this morning, by the way. So, all right, here we go. We're going to play, it looks like, this is rather appropriate for us. It looks like it's never going to rain. John Reichman and the Jaybirds.

0: And that was Mark. Now I can't read it.
1: Yeah, Max, where him?
0: That's too far for me to read.
1: Yeah, Mark. say the album title. Go ahead.
0: Daggummit.
1: Daggummit. All right, keep going.
0: All right, and before that, Battle Hymn of the Republic, and that was by Eddie. I can't read that. You read it.
1: Oh, fine. Eddie Adcock, Jesse McReynolds, and Josh. Boy, man, we're off to a good start. Josh Graves, Kenny Baker, and Missy Raines from an album called Laid Back. Before that, Whistlin' Rufus, Dan Crary. And we opened our show with It Looks Like It's Never Gonna Rain. Not the show. We opened the set, John Reichman and the Jaybirds.
0: Although I did get rain last night. I did. Half an inch.
1: We didn't get anything.
0: Oh, really?
1: Yeah. We need rain so bad. It's bad. All right. Here's another piece of the Declaration of Independence. Ready? This is the sentence. We hold these truths to be self-evident, that all men are created equal, that they are endowed by their Creator with certain unalienable rights, and that among these are life, liberty, and the pursuit of happiness. That to secure these rights, governments are instituted among men, deriving their just powers from the consent of the governed. That whenever any form of government becomes destructive of those ends, it is the right of the people to alter or abolish it, and to institute new government, laying its foundation on such principles and organizing its powers in such form as they shall seem most likely to affect their safety and happiness. Prudence, indeed, will dictate that governments long established should not be changed for light and transient causes, and accordingly all experience hath shown that mankind are more disposed to suffer while evils are sufferable than to the rights themselves by abolishing the forms to which they are accustomed. Phew.
0: Keep going.
1: Yeah. Yeah, that first sentence.
0: I know.
1: It's a good one. All right.
0: You're not going to finish?
1: No, not that one. No, that's enough. That's enough for now.
0: All right.
1: I mean, I could read one. I'll read one more sentence. That's fine. But when a long train of abuses and usurpations pursuing invariable the same object evinces a design to reduce them under the absolute despotism, it is their right, it is their duty to throw off such government and to provide new guards for their future security. Such has been the patient sufferance of these colonies, and such is now the necessity which constrains them to alter their former systems of government. The history of the present King of Great Britain is a history of repeated injuries and usurpations, all having in direct object the establishment of absolute tyranny over these states. To prove this, let facts be submitted to a candid world. There. And what's going to follow are all the things that he did.
0: Oh, I know.
1: Which is an interesting list.
0: They are.
1: Yeah, you'll like it, I think. Okay, let's see. 7:27 in the morning. You're listening to the Bluegrass Show. Patty and Ed.
0: Good morning.
1: Sitting in for Sid. We're going to keep it going. This is Piedmont Train coming up, and then we've got some Michael Cleveland, some Brian McDowell, some Full Chord, some Fireside Collective to probably close out this set. So here's Piedmont Train, Daniel Crabtree.

0: And that was Yard Boss by Full Chord. Before that, that was a request by Nikki, and that was St. Anne's Reel, and that was Mountain Strings. And before that, Brian McDowell and Garden Gate. And we started that long set off with Michael Cleveland and 5 Points.
1: All right. Nice set of music. That was lovely. Mm-hmm. Just a great way to start your day. It's 7:48 in the morning. It's Saturday Bluegrass with Ed and Patty.
0: And happy 4th of July, everybody.
1: Happy 4th of July. To celebrate, we are going to read the Declaration of Independence, the whole thing. So here's, we're up to the list of grievances. So this is why we declared independence from Great Britain in 1776. Ready? Here we go. And when they say he, they mean the king. So he has refused his assent to laws, the most wholesome and necessary for the public good. He has forbidden his governors to pass laws of immediate and pressing importance unless suspended in their operation till his assent should be obtained. And when so suspended, he has utterly neglected to attend to them. He has refused to pass other laws for the accommodation of large districts of people unless those people would relinquish the rights of representation in the legislature, a right inestimable to them and formidable to tyrants only. He has called together legislative bodies at places unusual, uncomfortable, and distant from the depository of the public records for the sole purpose of fatiguing them into compliance with his measures. He has dissolved representative houses repeatedly for opposing his manly firmness, his invasions on the rights of the people. He has refused for a long time, after such dissolutions, to cause others to be elected, whereby the legislative powers, incapable of annihilation, have returned to the people at large for their exercise, the state remaining in the meantime exposed to all the dangers of invasion from without and convulsions within. It's a pretty good list.
0: Mm-hmm.
1: It goes on. We'll catch it on the next break.
0: Quiz.
1: Yeah, it really does go on.
0: We have a quiz after.
1: We were angry.
0: Which king?
1: Yeah. I think King George. Was it King George?
0: King George, yep.
1: I think it's George.
0: Yep, it was.
1: Yeah. Hey, okay. Was that a quiz? That was
0: it
1: a quiz.
0: It was a quiz.
1: Mm. I got it.
0: Good. You were paying attention in
1: Yay.
0: School.
1: All right. Okay, let's see. We're going to play some more music and then come back to the Declaration of Independence on this 4th of July. 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And here is Like a River. This is Fireside Collective.

0: And that was Redbud, Mountain City Blues. For that, Still House Junkies, Levy, and then Travis McCurry's Do I Feel Like Running? Why do I feel like running? And then the Still House Junkies, Evergreen.
1: Yeah, I think that, I think that's it.
0: I think we're caught up.
1: Yeah.
0: And we're going to hear it.
1: Yeah, so an hour has gone by already. It's 8:05 on this 4th of July. And in celebration of the 4th, I'm reading the Declaration of Independence, the whole darn thing. Gotten some nice calls and comments about it. People are digging it, and we're going to keep doing it. So here we go. And when we say he, we mean King George. Just to be clear. And here we go. He has endeavored to prevent the population of these states for the purpose obstructing the laws for naturalization of foreigners, refusing to pass others to encourage their migrations hither, and raising the conditions of new appropriations of lands. He has obstructed the administration of justice by refusing his assent to laws for establishing judicial powers. He has made judges dependent on his will alone for the tenure of their offices and the amount of and payment of their salaries. He has erected a multitude of new offices and sent hither swarms of officers to harass our people and eat out their substance. He has kept among us in times of peace standing armies without the consent of our legislatures. He has affected to render the military independent of and superior to the civil power. He has combined with others to subject us to a jurisdiction foreign to our Constitution and unacknowledged by our laws, giving his assent to their acts of pretended legislation, for quartering large bodies of armed troops among us, for protecting them by mock trial from punishment for any murders which they should commit on the inhabitants of the states, for cutting off trade with all parts of the world. I think I'll stop there.
0: Yeah, we'll save the rest for later.
1: Oh, wow.
0: Yeah.
1: What year is this? Oh, man. All right. We'll stop there before I just lose it. Okay. Let's see. I guess we're going to play some more music.
0: Yeah.
1: Yeah, let's do it.
0: Go ahead.
1: Yeah, Grayson County Blues. No speed limit. Kind of like that. Here we go.

0: And that was a great song by Sarah Hall and Molly Tuttle, 4th of July.
1: How appropriate. It was great.
0: Yep.
1: What else did we hear in that set?
0: Daryl Webb Band playing Pretty Polly and Shannon Slaughter, You Gotta Outrun the River. What else is it? No Speed Limit, Grayson County Blues.
1: Yeah, I think that's what we started that set with. All right. So, it is the 4th of July. You're listening to 88.5 WMNF, The Bluegrass Show. It's Ed and Patty sitting in for Sid. You're on this 4th
0: of
1: July.
0: 4th of July.
1: That was a great song, Patty. Mm-hmm. That was a really nice find. That was live at the Berklee College of Music by Sierra Hall and Molly Tuttle. Great.
0: Yeah.
1: All right, back to the Declaration of Independence. Let's see where I left off when I totally lost it. Let's see. Okay, here we go. We're going to pick up with, for depriving us, in many cases, of the benefits of trial by jury, for transporting us beyond seas to be tried for pretended offenses, for abolishing the free system of English laws in a neighboring province, establishing therein an arbitrary government, and enlarging its boundaries so as to render it at once an example and fit instrument for introducing the same absolute rule into these colonies, for taking away our charters, abolishing our most valuable laws and altering fundamentally the forms of our governments, for suspending our own legislation.

0: legislatures and declaring themselves invested with power to legislate for us in all cases whatsoever. He has abdicated government here by declaring us out of his protection and waging war against us. He has plundered our seas, ravaged our coasts, burnt our towns, and destroyed the lives of our people. He is at this time transporting large armies of foreign mercenaries to complete the works of death, desolation, and tyranny, already begun with circumstances of cruelty and perfidy, scarcely paralleled in our most barbarous ages and totally unworthy of the head of a civilized nation. He has constrained our fellow citizens, taken captive on the high seas to bear arms against their country, to become the executioners of their friends and brethren, or to fall themselves by their hands. He has excited domestic insurrections among us and has endeavored to bring us on the inhabitants of our frontiers, the merciless Indian savages whose known rule of warfare is an indistinguished destruction of all ages, sexes, and conditions. In every stage of these oppressions, we have petitioned for redress in the most humble terms. Our repeated petitions have been answered only by repeated injury. A prince whose character is thus marked by every act which may define a tyrant is unfit to be a ruler of the free people.
1: Hmm.
0: Yeah. Yep. It's a lot in there. A lot of grievance.
1: Yep.
0: A lot of things.
1: A lot of things. Still yeah. more, but yeah. coming up later.
0: Yeah. Yeah, we'll get back to it. Still more. But right now, we're going to play some more music. This is Just Country by a band called Backline from their album Just Country, and more bluegrass on the Bluegrass Show.

0: And that was the Appalachian Roadshow, and that was for Mark. He said he's out there doing some yard work, and it's going to pull some weeds really fast. And before that, Frank Evans, I Can't Dance, and then Volume 5, Ranching Man, and Russ Carson, Side Saddle. Is that where we... Or one more?
1: I think that was it.
0: That was it?
1: Yeah, I think that was it. Yeah. Yeah,
0: Okay, continue, my friend.
1: Nice little 3-minute song each playlist. So, yeah, we're making our way through the Bluegrass Show here on WMNF with Ed and Patty on this 4th of July. To celebrate the 4th, we've been reading the entire Declaration of Independence. And here's some more. So when we left off, it was about a prince whose character is marked by every act which may define a tyrant is unfit to be the ruler of a free people. Nor have we been waiting in intentions to our British brethren. We have warned them from time to time of attempts by the legislature to extend an unwarrantable jurisdiction over us. We have reminded them of the circumstances of our immigration and settlement here. We have appealed to their native justice and magnanimity, and we have conjured them by the ties of our common kindred to disavow these usurpations, which would inevitably interrupt our connections and correspondence. They too have been deaf to the voice of justice and of consanguinity. Phew, these words. We must therefore acquiesce in the necessity which denounces our separation and hold them, as we hold to the rest of mankind, enemies in war, in peace, friends. We therefore, the representatives of the United States of America in General Congress, assembled, appealing to the Supreme Judge of the world for the rectitude of our intentions, do, in name and by authority of the good people of these colonies, solemnly publish and declare that these United Colonies are, and of our right, ought to be free and independent states, that they are absolved from all allegiances to the British Crown, and that all political connection between them and the state of Great Britain is and ought to be totally dissolved, and that, as free and independent states, they have the full power to levy war, conclude peace, contract alliances, establish commerce, and do all the other acts and things which independent states may of right do. And for support of this declaration, with a firm reliance on the protection of divine providence, we mutually pledge to each other our lives, our fortune, and our sacred honor. I just got goosebumps.
0: Yeah, that's pretty amazing.
1: Wow. I really did. Okay, so that's it. That's the whole thing. Signed by a bunch of people, starting with Button Gwinnett, whose signature is apparently worth a really lot of money now, because I don't know if they signed much else.
0: Benjamin.
1: So yeah, so the 13 colonies signed on, and here we are.
0: Yep.
1: 250 years later. There's a lot to think about in there,
0: mm-hmm.
1: I think.
0: Oh, yeah.
1: Yeah.
0: There's some...
1: Yeah. Yeah. Okay, let's play some more bluegrass. I'm calm down now. And we're going to hear some Arthur Hancock, Jerry Douglas. This is Down Home, Summertime Blues.

0: And this is WMNF Tampa.
1: All right. That was Junior Sisk, Just Load the Wagon. Before that, Let Him Know I'm From Virginia. That was Big Country Bluegrass. Broke Down in Georgia, Christy Cox. It goes out to Bob. It just got broke down in Massachusetts, but close enough. And Skyway Breakdown, the St. Pete Mountain Boys, some local bluegrass. It was great. And we started that set with Down Home Summertime Blues. That was Jerry Douglas and Arthur Hancock.
0: Oh, I just want to say thank you, Ed, for reading the Declaration of Independence. We got to remind ourselves of this all every year. And thanks to a listener that said, hey, can you
1: talk about it? That's the reason we're here.
0: Yeah.
1: That and, you know, winning a war. So, yeah, which went on for a while. But, yeah, it was good. It's interesting. I should have rehearsed some of the words in antiquity there. But overall, I think the intent is was pretty clear.
0: Mm-hmm. Very clear.
1: I think so. So, 4th of July, we've got an hour left of Saturday Bluegrass. It's Ed and Patricia. What was that?
0: Very good.
1: Patricia. I like it. All right. From this day forward, thou shall be announced as Patricia. All right. Coming up next, we got some Nashville Bluegrass Band, the Boxcars, some Grass Cats, Jim Mills, and then we're going to do a set of some more progressive bluegrass. So hold on to your hats for that. I know who our audience is, but bear with us. We're going to play some of that music at the end, but I think you'll like it. So here's Nashville Bluegrass Band, Tear My Still House Down.

0: right. That was Woody Guthrie. This land is your land. Not exactly bluegrass, but I thought it was appropriate for the 4th of July.
1: Very appropriate.
0: And we did get a request for that as well. So let's see. In that little short set, what else do we play? We played Tear My Stillhouse Down, Nashville Bluegrass Band. And I believe Jeffrey's Hell from the Boxcars. And I think that's where we're at. I think what was just playing over me was High in the Mountains by the Grass Cats, and we'll just restart that and play it again.
1: There you go. Sound? Professionals here.
0: That's right. Trained professionals. It's 9:11 in the morning. You're listening to The Bluegrass Show with Patricia and Ed.
1: Yeah.
0: Just got a nice call from Ann. Thank you. From Annapolis. Always good to hear from her.
1: Yep.
0: Happy 4th of July. Yep. 4th of July celebrations are in progress. Well, not in progress, but being planned. So there you go. All right. Ready?
1: All right.
0: Ready to play?
1: High in the Mountains.
0: I think I'm ready. Let's see. I'm going to do this. Then I'm going to do this. Okay. High in the Mountains by the Grass Cats.

0: And that was Sesto String Band, Double Crown. One of my favorite bands.
1: We got a bad Sesto crush going right here. Man.
0: Oops.
1: Oh, that's good. No, me too.
0: Oh, good.
1: I love that sound. What a voice. What a band.
0: Mm-hmm.
1: Oh, fantastic. Okay, before that, go.
0: Jerry Garcia and David Grisman, Shady Grove.
1: Classic.
0: And Lonesome River Band before that, Ida Red. I think that was it.
1: I think we started with Bear Tracks.
0: Okay.
1: Jim Mills, yeah, Bound to Rudge. And maybe even High in the Mountains with the Grass Cats, I think we started. Yeah, I think so.
0: Oh, maybe. Yeah.
1: Ish. Mm-hmm. Ish. Half hour to go, Saturday Bluegrass, 4th of July. Patty and Ed. Patricia, sorry. Patricia and Ed.
0: And Edward.
1: Yeah, I'll get it. I can be trained. We're going to keep playing some music for you. This is, we're going to get to some contemporary bluegrass in this next set. So, traditionalists hang on with us. We're in the groove though. We understand where the show's going. Got some Sid coaching and we appreciate all the feedback. We really, really do. Like every email and every phone call, means so much to us because it's our connection to the audience and, we love you guys. So keep it up.
0: Thank you.
1: And here's some Green Sky Bluegrass.

0: And that was Fireside Collective, Burning at Both Ends. And Shadowgrass before that, Pleasantly Aimless. And we started that set off with Green Sky Bluegrass, Can't Make Time.
1: Little contemporary bluegrass for you guys out there. Thanks again for the great feedback. We got a message from a fellow named Dean from Citrus Park who says that his parents' names were Ed and Pat, which is pretty interesting. Both served in World War II. Thanks for that message. What are the odds of that? Huh?
0: Yeah.
1: So, yeah, you're listening to Ed and Patricia, and it's 9:43. We've got another, 27 minutes, and we're going to hand things off to Marcy over there in Studio One. She's got a great show lined up for you, I'm sure.
0: Yeah,
1: and I'm positive it's a 4th of July theme coming up from her as well.
0: We're still getting a lot of texts about Ed reciting the Declaration of Independence and how much everybody really enjoyed it. And yeah, I did too.
1: It was fairly gripping.
0: It
1: you
0: is.
1: Know, I know I've read it at one point or another, but the context now is pretty meaningful, really.
0: Mm-hmm.
1: It's great.
0: Yep.
1: Yeah, so thanks for all that feedback. We really appreciate it. All right, coming up next, we've got Leftover Salmon staying with our contemporary set in a tune called High Country. So stay with us. Another 20 minutes of Saturday Bluegrass will be here next week.

0: And this is WMNF Tampa. And that song, last song, was Mipso, Carolina Rollin' By. And we snuck in another Sisto string band, County Line. And On the Trail, What Do I Need With Love?
1: Yeah, and I think we started that set with High Country, some leftover salmon. That was our contemporary set. Thanks for sticking with us. And you have been, of course, listening to Saturday Bluegrass. I've got Bella Fleck, Michael Cleveland, Sierra Hall in the background. This is an instrumental called Rhapsody in Bluegrass, which is really cool. Yeah, but it's long. We thought we'd probably end the show with that. So I'll be back next week. Patricia is going west again.
0: Again.
1: Yep. So you just get me
0: into the fire areas. Oh boy.
1: Yep. You guys keep it up. Keep sending emails at dj@wmnf.org and calling the station at, 813-239-9663, but it's too late now because our show's over. So,
0: yeah. Happy 4th of July. And thanks again to Ed reading the Declaration of Independence.
1: Loved every second of it. It's something we probably ought to do more often.
0: More often, exactly.
1: As a country, that's for sure. So that's where it all started. So this is WMNF Tampa. And you have indeed been listening to Patricia and Ed. Saturday Bluegrass. NPR News is coming up. Thanks so much for listening.
2: Live from NPR News in Washington, I'm Windsor Johnston. President Trump kicked off the nation's 250th birthday celebration with a speech at Mount Rushmore in South Dakota last night. Trump used the address to urge Republicans to back his legislative agenda ahead of this year's midterm elections.
3: We can only lose the midterms if we allow ourselves to lose the midterms, if we are foolish, stupid, and unwise. But if we terminate the filibuster, as we should do, and immediately vote for the Save America Act, then we will not lose.
2: The 4th of July celebration moves to Washington, D.C. today, where crowds are expected on the National Mall for concerts, military flyovers, and the annual fireworks display. The president will address the crowd as a part of the administration's Freedom 250 celebration. A heat wave is affecting many parts of the United States this 4th of July. NPR Cindy Lupkin reports hospitals are preparing for an increase in visits to the emergency room.
4: In this past week, Dr. Ryan Stanton has seen two golfers, two gardeners, an airport worker, and a couple of construction workers in his Lexington, Kentucky ER with heat-related illness.
5: It's been a little bit of everybody, and I know everybody wants to get out there and enjoy this this time of year, but boy, it is, if it were a dry heat, it may be a little bit better, but it is not in most of the country. It is a wet human blanket.
4: Stanton is the president-elect of the American College of Emergency Physicians. He says humidity makes it harder for our bodies to handle the heat. According to the Centers for Disease Control and Prevention, you can protect yourself by staying in air conditioning as much as possible and drinking plenty of fluids. If someone around you is experiencing severe overheating called heat stroke, call 911. Sydney Lupkin, NPR News.
2: New research finds that certain parenting practices affect teen use of screens and social media. NPR's Ritu Chatterjee reports the study followed nearly 8,000 young people across the U.S.
6: The researchers found that when parents use a screen-based device in front of their kids, their teen is more likely to have higher screen time and addictive use of social media. More than a third of families said they watch a screen during mealtimes, which was in turn linked to higher teen screen time. And nearly half of all teens said they have access to a screen in bed, which was also associated with more time spent on smartphones. The researchers recommend establishing family rules around screen time, including removing screen-based devices during meals and at bedtime, and that parents should also follow those rules to support healthier screen habits in their teenagers. Ritu Chatterjee, NPR News.
2: You're listening to NPR News from Washington. Strong storms ripped through the Chicago area on Friday, leaving widespread damage across southern Wisconsin. In Lake Geneva, high winds toppled trees, knocked down power lines, and capsized a boat, killing at least three people. Walworth County Undersheriff Tom Hausner says emergency crews were quickly overwhelmed.
7: Multiple reports of 911 calls were coming in of trees down, buildings being damaged, people trapped in collapsed buildings.
2: Authorities say seven people were rescued from the overturned boat as crews continue clearing debris and restoring power. Forecasters say additional thunderstorms are possible across parts of the region through the weekend. The annual Nathan's Hot Dog Eating Contest kicks off on New York's Coney Island today. Steve Kestenbaum reports.
8: What started as a sort of carnival sideshow now draws thousands of people to Coney Island and even bigger global TV and digital audiences. 17-time champion Joey Jaws Chestnut holds the record. 76 hot dogs and buns in just 10 minutes.
9: I'm very, very happy that I can give people a break from the real world for a little bit and enjoy this crazy thing.
8: The heat wave may impact his performance at the table, and it'll be a concern as crowds line the waterfronts in New York and New Jersey for the Macy's 4th of July fireworks show. Will Koss is executive producer.
10: This year, we'll have 85,000 shells and effects firing off across a number of locations.
8: The Brooklyn Bridge serves as a platform for some of those fireworks. For NPR News, I'm Steve Kestenbaum in New York.
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12: It's 10:06 at WMNF, which means it's time for Words and Music, which means I'm a very happy camper. I'm Marcy Finkelstein. Happy 4th of July. We get the next 2 hours together. And Words and Music is going to mark our country's 250th with a playlist that honors our freedoms, which is what the holiday is all about. Especially the right to speak out and peacefully protest. We're actually going to start with a request, and it's kind of a vision of what we can be, and that's Chicago Saturday in the Park. It was written by Robert Lamb. He was looking at footage he had taken of Central Park on 4th of July, and he says it was really that peace and love thing that happened that day in Central Park and in many parks all over the world. And it's something he said he hopes our country can find again. He has spoken out against Donald Trump during his first term, saying there's so much disarray that people are searching and longing to hear someone else say, yes, it's bad and it's got to get better. So let's start with that message. Here's Saturday in the Park.

Eliza Gilkison with Chimes of Freedom on this July 4th, Words and Music. The Killers gave us Land of the Free. Maria Muldaur with We Shall Be Free. She's joined there by Odetta, Bonnie Raitt, Joan Baez. That song, We Shall Be Free, was written by Garth Brooks for his sister who's gay, and he was motivated, he says, by the conviction that people should be able to love who they want, and then went on to talk about other freedoms that everybody deserves. And we started with Saturday in the Park, Chicago, by request, a vision of what the world and the country could be. I got an email from Jan and Mick. They say they're from Winter Haven and they are in Dubrovnik, Croatia, celebrating their 40th wedding anniversary and listening on the WMNF app. They said, please wish a happy 4th of July to all of the WMNF family, listening since 1980 and Circle of Friends. Well, that's how we do it here. Wonderful people like Jan and Mick and you, supporting independent, non-commercial community radio since 1979. I'm Marcy Finkelstein. We are celebrating freedom in the way of dissenting, peaceful protest, urging our country to do better. And we're celebrating people in this country who have done it, some of whom remain somewhat under the radar. This morning we're honoring as one of them, Harry T. Moore. In 1941, he organized the Florida NAACP.

NAACP. He protested unequal salaries for black and white teachers, segregated schools, the disenfranchisement of black voters. And he was so vocal and so successful that on Christmas Day, 1951, Harry and his wife Harriet were killed when a bomb was placed below the floorboards directly under their bed. But because of his efforts, when he died, there were more registered black voters in Florida than in all the other southern states combined. This is a beautiful Sweet Honey in the Rock song based on a Langston Hughes poem about him, The Ballad of Harry T. Moore. It's

0: Elin Jewell on Words and Music, continuing our theme this July 4th morning about celebrating freedom by urging people to join in peaceful protests, speak out, and make their country better. The Rascals before that, People Got to Be Free. That was written in 1968 in reaction to the assassinations of Martin Luther King and Bobby Kennedy. The record label didn't want to release the song. They thought that a message-driven track would ruin the band's career. And of course, it became a huge hit. And then the Rascals adopted two policies. They refused to tour on segregated bills, and they insisted that at least one of their supporting acts be a black musical group. And we started with Sweet Honey in the Rock, the ballad of Harry T. Moore. Harry T. Moore and his wife Harriet were the only husband and wife to give their lives to the movement, and he was the first NAACP official killed in the civil rights struggle. But what a huge impact he had. I'm Marcy Finkelstein. This is July 4th, Words and Music on Community Radio WMNF, and we are celebrating the revolution, celebrating freedom by celebrating people who use their freedom to engage in peaceful protest, urge us to do better. And the next up is Harvey Milk, a song about Harvey Milk. In 1977, he became one of the first openly gay public officials in the country when he was elected to the San Francisco Board of Supervisors. He successfully campaigned to defeat a ballot proposition that would have banned gay people from working in California schools. And then a year after his election, he was assassinated. A preschool teacher in San Francisco named Greg Gardner wrote a song for his students called Wave a Flag for Harvey Milk. Greg Gardner says Harvey Milk's message of advocating for others and treating people fairly and being proud to be your true self is in line with the values that we hope to instill in the preschool classroom. And students and parents and other community members sing Wave a Flag for Harvey Milk at the annual Harvey Milk celebration at the school where Gardner teaches. Here he is with his friend, musician Cass McCombs, Wave a Flag for Harvey Milk.
1: Let-

The Youngbloods and get together as we celebrate our 250th July 4th and think about the ideals that this country was founded on. We started with Wave a Flag for Harvey Milk. We are remembering activists and artists who have worked to make our country better. And that was written by Mr. Greg, who was a preschool teacher in San Francisco. And I love the fact that they sing about Harvey Milk and they sing about the pride flag at a preschool level, because the ideals that Harvey Milk stood for are the ones, as Greg says, they want their children to develop. Sarah McLachlan with Rise. Who are we if we can't get along with each other? And that's from her latest album, Better Broken, finishing out with the Youngbloods. I'm Marcy Finkelstein, happy to be here with you always and celebrating this July 4th as I said, you know, with songs about peaceful protest, about what this country could be if we all just, as the Youngbloods say, get together. Well, we've so far mentioned a couple activists, and we'll have more of those, but there are also artists who put their careers on the line to speak out, and we'll hear from a few who have, including Jason Isbell, Hayes Carl, and the Irish musician and activist Tommy Sands. We're going to start with Tyler Childers. He's from rural Kentucky, and he says in this song, A Long Violent History, he actually included an essay to go along with it to try to explain to his fellow rural white Kentuckians about this song. It was written in response to the 2020 Black Lives Matter protests and police brutality. He said, what if we were to constantly open the paper and see a headline like, East Kentucky man shot 7 times on a fishing trip? What form of upheaval would that create? I'd venture to say that if we were met with this type of daily attack on our own people, we would take action in a way that hasn't been seen since the Battle of Blair Mountain in West Virginia. And if we wouldn't stand for it, why would we expect another group of Americans to stand for it? Why would we stand silent while it happened? Here's Tyler Childers' Long Violent History on Words and Music.

Irish singer, songwriter, and activist Tommy Sands helping us celebrate July 4th here on WMNF Tampa. That song, Daughters and Sons, embodies what we're talking about this morning, about people who work through their art or their actions or protest or however they do it to try to make this a better country, which is what our freedom and independence are all about. In this set, we heard from artists who have put their careers at risk to speak out. We started with Tyler Childers, Kentuckian with long violent history. Jason Isbell gave us Be Afraid. He says, if I don't do what I consider to be the right thing, which is speak my mind, I'm not going to be able to sleep when I'm an old man. I'd like to be able to say I did what I could, or something that's not just, well, I had records to sell, so I kept my mouth shut. Hayes Cara with If I May Be So Bold, and he actually did get a lot of blowback from fans when he started speaking out. Finishing out there with Tommy Sands. I'm Marcy Finkelstein, a little under an hour to go on Words and Music, and we are commemorating our 250th July 4th, the anniversary of the signing of the Declaration of Independence. And though we celebrate it, its portrayal of Indigenous people, referring to them as merciless Indian savages, helped to justify decades of devastating policies toward Native communities. So next up, we have Geronimo's Cadillac. Geronimo was an Apache who led a decades-long resistance against Mexican and American forces that were trying to remove his people from their ancestral lands. Michael Martin Murphy wrote Geronimo's Cadillac after he saw a photograph of Geronimo sitting in a luxury car. He was at the time, in fact, a prisoner being displayed at exhibitions. The song became an anthem for the American Indian movement. We're going to hear it sung by a Scotsman, Dick Gauchin, because he sees so many parallels between the displacement of the Highland Scots and Native Americans. Dick Gauchin, Geronimo's Cadillac on Words and Music.

on and make all our freedoms really happen. We started with Dick Gochen and Geronimo's Cadillac. James Keelahan gave us Hold Your Ground. Steve Earle with Times Like These, seeing problems, but also remaining optimistic and finishing out there with The Impressions. I'm Marcy Finkelstein. It's 11:20 on Words and Music. Frankie Mopar and Patty Perkey are here getting ready to bring you the 60s show at noon. Last week, the Texas Board of Education approved a required reading list that includes passages from the Bible. Brandi Carlile wrote the song Church and State on election night 2024 because, she says, I believe so profoundly in the separation of church and state and in the dangers of theocracy creeping into the corners of democracy. And this is what people who oppose that regulation are saying is exactly what's happening. The lyrics include a passage from a letter from our founding father, Thomas Jefferson, to the Danbury Baptists, reassuring them that our country is not a theocracy. Brandi Carlile, Church and State on Words and Music.

Holly Near with a message we all sometimes need to hear, that to be hopeless would dishonor those who came before, who worked so hard for change. I am willing. Brandi Carlile started with church and state, focusing on the need to separate those things as our founders intended. And Little Stephen with I Am a Patriot. He said it was one of the most difficult songs I've ever written because I wanted to make it clear that I was being critical of our government from a patriotic point of view. He said it's up to the true patriots to say when necessary, wait a minute, the government isn't always right. We need to be vigilant about keeping our ideals intact. I knew it was the most important song I was ever going to write. And it sums up what we are doing this July 4th on Words and Music, celebrating July 4th and celebrating independence and freedom by celebrating those artists and activists who work to make us better. Well, next up, we have one of those who worked, who was Joe Hill. He was a laborer, organizer, and songwriter with the IWW, the Industrial Workers of the World. He was framed for murder and executed by a firing squad in Utah in 1915. After his sentencing, he famously wrote to a friend and fellow organizer, and you might have heard this expression, "Don't mourn, organize." He also said, "I don't want to be caught dead in Utah." So per his wishes, the union cremated him, divided his ashes into hundreds of small envelopes, and mailed them to union branches throughout the world to be scattered. But a lot of them were impounded by the post office, who considered them subversive mail. Here is Otis Gibbs writing about that and about Joe Hill in Joe Hill's Ashes.

The OJs going back to 1972, helping us celebrate the 4th of July with Love Train. And if you like that 70s music, you definitely want to stay tuned today from 2 to 4. K-Tuff brings you the 70s show. That's right after the terrific 60s show that Frankie Mopar and Patty Perkey are ready to bring you from noon to 2. I'm Marcy Finkelstein. Just about 15 minutes to go on Words and Music, and then I'll turn it over to the 60s show. We've been celebrating our 250th 4th of July by looking at the ideals that our founding fathers set forth for us, and the artists and activists and protesters who peacefully worked to make us do better and live up to those ideals. Next up, we have David Crosby and Lady of the Harbor. He used the song to question whether the United States was still living up to the promise of the Constitution. It laments that our country has become so massive and that citizens struggle to see each other as family or as anything resembling that. He says, wasn't that the idea in school? That's what they said the Constitution was about. David Crosby, Lady of the Harbor on Words and Music.

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Too many politicians lying. 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

Jimmy LaFave, Eliza Gilkes, and Ellis Paul, and the whole Ribbon of Highway, Endless Skyway Ensemble, closing out this July 4th Words in Music with This Land is Your Land. David Crosby gave us Lady of the Harbor, the Washington Squares with Fourth Day of July, David Mallett, Celebration, finishing out there with This Land is Your Land. A lot of songs today celebrating our 250th July 4th about the importance of dissent and peaceful protest and artists, celebrating artists and activists who work to keep our country doing better and urging us to always do better and retaining optimism while working for change. And I never feel more optimistic than I do with you on a Saturday morning. You're generous spirit, your open heart, I feel it so palpably. And tangible evidence of that is that you have kept WMNF independent and commercial free for going on 47 years now. I'm Marcy Finkelstein. I will be making way for Frankie and Patty and the 60s show after 5 minutes of NPR news headlines. And then I'll be just looking forward to next Saturday with you for Words and Music. Hope you have a great 4th. Hope you have a great week. This is your station. You created it and you sustain it. 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

0: This is the 60s show with Frankie Mopar. That's me and Patty Perkey. Thanks so much to Alita for filling in for Patty last week. It was such a pleasure to work with her. Today on the 60s show, we celebrate the 250th anniversary of the signing of the Declaration of Independence. That first song, Be Kind to Your Web-Footed Friends, was a parody song set to the tune of John Philip Sousa's famous patriotic march, The Stars and Stripes Forever. It was the closing song for the 1960s hit TV show, Sing Along with Mitch, hosted by Mitch Miller.
1: Before the television phenomenon, Mitch Miller was a prominent record producer who shaped the careers of stars like Tony Bennett and Rosemary Clooney. Mitch Miller famously disliked early rock and roll and actively resisted signing artists like Elvis and Buddy Holly during his time at Columbia Records. During our show today, we're going to celebrate our nation's 250th birthday with plenty of patriotic songs added to our normal mix. So sit back, relax, and enjoy the show.

0: Well, that beautiful song was America by Simon and Garfunkel. It is about a young couple taking a bus trip across the United States. I heard Pittsburgh mentioned in there.
1: And the New Jersey Turnpike.
0: The New Jersey Turnpike. Before that, we heard Chuck Berry with Back in the USA, celebrating traveling abroad and what it's like to get back home and have a hamburger and play the jukeboxes. Frank Sinatra, because we couldn't play Ray Charles, because that was in the 70s.
1: I didn't know that.
0: Sang America the Beautiful, and we opened that set with Peter, Paul, and Mary with This Land Is Your Land, Woody Guthrie's 1940 protest anthem.
1: Yes.
0: So, next up, what do we got up next, Frankie?
1: A little Rolling Stones, Sympathy for the Devil.

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0: A little bit of Rod Argent and the Zombies, I Want You Back Again. And before that, Bob Dylan doing Masters of War. And I would think that people listening would understand why I played that, but I'll say nothing. Sweet Blindness before that by the Fifth Dimension. And we started out with Sympathy for the Devil. What's up, Patty?
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0: This is from Woodstock, isn't it?

0: The Kinks doing Tired of Waiting for You. And before that, Have I the Right by the Honeycombs. And Freedom by Richie Havens. And that was done in Paris. And it kind of sounds the same as the one from Woodstock, though.
1: And in between there, we had I Can't Explain by The Who.
0: Yes.
1: Needy Beady.
0: There you go.
1: Big and Bouncy.
0: Meaty, Beady.
1: Easy for you to say.
0: Who comes up with the names of these animals? Meaty, Beady, Big and Bouncy. Yeah, we have a request coming up. Who was it?
1: The Ballad of Ira Hayes.
0: Yes, from Johnny Cash. So listen up.

There's a story I would tell about a brave young Indian you should remember well. From the land of the Pima Indian, a proud and noble band who farmed the Phoenix Valley in Arizona land. Down the ditches a thousand years, the waters grew Ira's people's crops, till the white man stole their water rights and the sparkling water stopped. Now Ira's folks were hungry and their land grew crops of weeds. When war came, Ira volunteered and forgot the white man's greed.

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He was wined and speeched and honored. Everybody shook his hand. But he was just a Pima Indian. No water, no home, no chance. At home, nobody cared what Ira did.

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They let him raise the flag and lower it like you'd throw a dog a bone. He died drunk early one morning, alone in the land he fought to save. 2 inches of water in a lonely ditch was

0: And that was Drive My Car by the Beatles, of course. And according to Paul McCartney, the phrase drive my car was also used as an old blues euphemism for sex. So it makes you look at the song and drive my car just a little bit differently. Before that, we heard 7 and 7 by Love. And there's a lot of psychedelia in there. It's not explicitly about the 4th of July, but some of the sounds, etc. We had Open My Eyes by Naz. It was written by Todd Rundgren, and it was a small success for them before their it's from their 1968 self-titled album. And I know you're upset, but I took out Don't Rain on My Parade by Barbara Streisand and put in, by request, The Ballad of Ira Hayes by Johnny Cash. I think that was a great trade. So,
1: yeah,
0: next, Frank's going to tell you a little bit about harmony.
1: Yes, the next song is by the Mills Brothers, and if you were to listen, all the harmony that came out in the mid to late 50s and everything, it all came from people like this. And I'm going to play a song that has the harmony in it right after it. So let's listen to the Mills Brothers and Cab Driver.

Grateful Ed's favorite, the Turtles. Eleanor, after pressure from the record label to churn out another hit single, lead singer Howard Kalin famously wrote this song as a deliberate parody of their own biggest hit, Happy Together. And then before that, we had Never My Love by the Association, recognized as the second most played song on American radio and television during the 20th century. And then we had a little bit of Motown, just to let you know about the harmony and everything and where it came from. I mean, this group, the Mills Brothers, were around in the 40s, 50s, and a little bit in the 60s. And that's where it all came from, folks. It's just groups like this, the Ink Spots and so forth, is where all that harmony came from. And I'm sure glad it did, because it made some really great, great songs. Let's go into a little more music here. 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

0: Just a little bit of Three Dog Night doing one. Tommy James and the Shondells, Crystal Blue Persuasion. The Mighty Quinn, Manfred Mann, and Cream did The White Room. Let's see here.
1: You know that one by Three Dog Night was written by Harry Nilsson.
0: Now, he wrote a lot for a lot of different people.
1: Definitely.
0: It sounds, you know, you listen to the song, you say, yeah, that's, now that you mentioned it was Nilsson, you say, yeah, I could see him writing that, that's for sure.
1: And this is a 60s show with Frankie and Patty. We're here celebrating the 4th of July. We have a lot of appropriate songs. And you can call us at 813-239-9663. 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
0: Oh, there you go. Well, everybody start doing that. We sure like to hear from you. What about some Steve Miller Band and some? This is a request. Somebody wanted to hear.
1: Coincidentally, because we already had it in the playlist. So.
0: Yeah. At the end of the song, he says, somebody get me a cheeseburger. Yeah, that sounds like me.
1: Definitely do.
0: Oh, yeah.

0: Only in America, Jay and the Americans. And that was the first song where Jay Black, a.k.a. David Blatt, was the lead singer. Before that, we heard in the year 2525, Zager and Evans. And we opened that set with Living in the USA.
1: Oh, okay. Living in the USA, right? Okay. There you go. What do you say we keep it moving? How about a little bit of Frank Zappa?

Hi, boys and girls. I'm Jimmy Carl Black, and I'm the Indian of the group.

0: Born on the Bayou by Creedence Clearwater. I found a little blurb about this. It said John Fogerty actually wrote this song in a tiny apartment in Berkeley, and he had never even visited a real bayou at the time. So I thought that was kind of funny. Before that, I think we heard Eve of Destruction by Barry McGuire. And that was actually written by 19-year-old P.F. Sloan. So, and it, yeah. And before that, we heard War by The Temptations. We can't play the Edwin Starr version because that's in the 70s. But I thought The Temptations version was excellent.
1: Yeah, they did a really good job.
0: Yeah, and we opened that set with Concentration Moon by the Mothers of Invention. From their We're Only In It for the Money album.
1: Yeah, right.
0: Love me some Frank Zappa. So, well, we want to thank everybody for listening in this week. We're going to close out with an incredible song, and we hope you have enjoyed the show. It's a 60s show with Frankie and Patty.
1: Yes, thank you so much for all the text, emails, and everything. We enjoy reading them all. It's a lot of, and I caught one that I know this person was kind of my age. So, you know, with what he said. So, okay, let's get into a little bit of Jimi Hendrix.

That's how you kick off a 4th of July show on the 250th birthday of the Red, White, and Blue, U.S. of A. We're an American band, Grand Funk Railroad. Before that, From the River, Bruce Springsteen, Independence Day. Tom Petty and the Heartbreakers recorded this in Hollywood, California on July 4th, 1976. American Girl and Mother Freedom by Bread. And yes, that was a little Firesign Theater at the beginning. I was born an American. And you'll be hearing more from them as the show rolls on. Let's join Linda. She did a great cover of Chuck Berry in 1978. Linda Ronstadt.

0: Yes, we've got a lot of everything in this land of ours.
1: And a lot of places to put it in.
2: And maybe that's where you fit in. Mr. and Mrs. John Q. Smith from Anytown, USA. Come on, big fella. Take this guitar, put on this wide belt work shirt, and tell it like it was.
3: Give me that guitar. All right, everybody. It's a little song. Now, thank you very much. A little song I learned upstream in prison one day. Everybody sing along now. Ready now? This land is made of mountains. This land is made of mountains. This land is made of mud. This land is made of mud. This land has lots of everything. This land has lots of everything. For me and Elmer Fudd. For me and Elmer Fudd.

Yeah, Fireside Theater will continue in between the music. It's from How Can You Be in Two Places at Once When You're Not Anywhere at All? Oh, yeah. Sister Sledge, All-American Girls. All-American Boy, Crack the Sky. And Back in the USA, Linda Ronstadt. Fun show today. Keep it tuned right there. I'm K-Top. We are celebrating Independence Day today. Let's join Neil Young for a little Revolution Blues.

0: It wasn't always like that.
1: No, first they had to come from little towns with strange names like
2: Smegma,
0: Spasmodic,
1: Frog, and the far-flung Isles of Langerhands.
3: But who were they?
4: We were small, angry men with hairy faces and burning feet. We were running away from poverty, intolerance, and the law
5: army.
0: And we took to them.
6: And they took to us.
0: And what do you think they took?
7: Oil from Canada, gold from Mexico, geese from the neighbor's backyard, boom, boom. Corn from the Indians, tobacco from the Indians, Dakota from the Indians, New Jersey from the Indians, New Hampshire from the Indians, New England from the Indians, New Delhi from the Indians.
8: Indonesia for the Indonesians!
9: Yes, Veterans Day.
10: But we...
11: Oh, yes, on Veterans Day. Little Firesign Theater throughout the show today. All hail Marx and Lenin. Freedom of Choice, Devo. Before that, a great Deep Purple song called Freedom. And yes, it's all about Independence Day and the 4th of July. Freedom Live, Jimi Hendrix in the Atlantic Pop Festival 1970, just a few months before he passed. And Revolution Blues, Neil Young from On the Beach. I'm really proud to present this next one. I recorded this back in 2020 during the COVID epidemic, and the last time Saturday was July 4th was in 2020. You're going to hear Fanfare for the Common Man, and then you're going to hear a partial reading of the parts of the Declaration of Independence.

The Declaration of Independence in Congress, July 4th, 1776, the unanimous declaration of the 13 United States of America. When in the course of human events it becomes necessary for one people to dissolve the political bands which have connected them with another, and to assume among the powers of the earth the separate and equal station to which the laws of nature and of nature's God entitle them, a decent respect to the opinions of mankind required that they should declare the causes which impel them to the separation. We hold these truths to be self-evident, that all men are created equal, that they are endowed by their Creator with certain unalienable rights, that among these are life, liberty, and the pursuit of happiness, that to secure these rights, governments are instituted among men, deriving their just powers from the consent of the governed, that whenever any form of government becomes destructive of these ends, it is the right of the people to alter or to abolish it, and to institute new government, laying its foundations on such principles and organizing its powers in such form as to them shall seem most likely to affect their safety and happiness. Prudence indeed will dictate that governments long established should not be changed for light and transient causes, and accordingly all experience has shown that mankind are more disposed to suffer while evils are sufferable than to right themselves by abolishing the forms to which they are accustomed. But when a long train of abuses and usurpations, pursuing invariably the same object, evinces a design to reduce them under absolute despotism, it is their right, it is their duty to throw off such government and to provide new guards for their future security. We, therefore, the representatives of the United States of America, in General Congress, assembled appealing to the Supreme Judge of the world for the rectitude of our intentions, do in the name and by authority of the good people of these colonies, solemnly publish and declare that these United Colonies are, and upright, ought to be free and independent states, that they are absolved from all allegiance to the British Crown, and that all political connection between them and the state of Great Britain is and ought to be totally dissolved, and that as free and independent states, they have full power to levy war, conclude peace, contract alliances, establish commerce, and to do all other acts and things which independent states may of right do. And for the support of this declaration, with a firm reliance on the protection of divine providence, we mutually pledge to each other our lives, our fortunes, and our sacred honor.

From all reports, when Paul Simon heard this cover, he was pretty impressed. Yeah. Yeah. 60 Show played America by Simon and Garfunkel. And yes, transformed it into a prog epic. Wow. Before that, Fanfare for the Common Man, the single edition, accompanied by reading parts of the Declaration of Independence. I hope you're having a great 4th of July on this 250th birthday of our country. We're going to have a set now that, it's called Freedom of Speech. You don't have to agree with everything. Elvis Costello, The Clash, Granicus, and MC5 coming up, crawling to the USA.

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1: Yes, Veterans Day.
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3: No, we needed the hope, the faith, the prayers, the fears.
0: The sweat, the pain, the boils, the tears.
3: The broken bones.
0: The broken home.
3: The total degradation of...
4: Who?
5: You. The little guy.
2: And across him all, we flung one shining steel rail.
6: Rockefeller, one shining steel rail.
2: From sea to mighty sea, from coast to mighty coast, from Bangor all the way to mighty Maine.
7: So how about that, Mr. Smarty Pants Communist, Mr. College Professor, Mr. Beatnik, Mr. Hippie? What have you done for me lately?
8: What have you done for me lately? Yeah, we're just dipping into that Firesign Theater, All Hail Marx and Lenin. The American Ruse, MC5. Killer, killer rock, and that's set. Granicus, You're in America. I'm So Bored with the USA. The Clash and Elvis Costello and the Attractions, Crawling to the USA. Well, let's turn to a more positive page here with Bob Marley and the Wailers. Get Up, Stand Up, live.

0: What have you done for me lately?
1: Well, I...
0: Mr. and Mrs. Smith, go to the people. Ask the hands that serve the machines of America.
2: Hey,
0: ask these thousands of folks here who wouldn't say no to yesterday or yes instead of knowing at all.
3: Ask the postman.
4: Mr. Smith.
3: Ask the mailman. Ask the milkman. White with foam.
5: Ask the cop on the corner.
0: Ask the cop in the grocery store.
5: Ask the cop in the woodpile.
0: Ask the cop on the rooftop.
5: Ask that cop that's knocking at your back door.
0: Ask him.
6: Mr. Policeman, what makes America great?
7: Well, we're going to find out soon what makes America great with the Fire Sign Theater. We heard Funkadelic, One Nation Under a Groove. We heard from Gil Scott-Heron, from an album called Pieces of Man, A Toast to the People, and Get Up, Stand Up, live at the Rainbow Theatre, London, 1977, Bob Marley and the Wailers. Well, let's join Todd the God. He's fighting for freedom with Utopia.

0: makes America great?
1: It's candied apples and ponies with doubles. You can ride all day. It's girls with bills as long as you're rum. It's micks and chinks and gooks and geeks and honkies. Oh, never let the fun.
2: That's America, buddy. Just remember, Abraham Lincoln didn't die in vain. He died in Washington, D.C.
3: Indeed, factual stuff from the Fireside Theater. We heard Power to the People, John Lennon, Blue Oyster Cult with Fireworks and Utopia, Todd Rundgren's Utopia, Freedom Fighters. Well, this next song is just an adorable one from Paul Simon. You know, we heard America by Yes, a Yes cover. This is American Tune for Independence Day.

0: see. Well, who am us anyway?
1: We're one of you. And you're one of us, I think.
2: Maybe. Possibly.
0: Well, how do you tell? I mean, how do you know for sure? How do you ever really know?
3: They didn't ask questions like that back in 1776. No, they didn't have time back in 1776. Back in 1776, boy, they were too busy singing songs like... Yankee.

0: dead in the service of their country.
1: 1829, in the midst of an ever-deepening sense of prosperity, Chester Allen Arthur climbed to the top of his bedroom wall, thrust his defiance at the Japanese, and shouted,
2: "Give me them, or I'm going over there!"
3: But in 1934, in Germany, the specter of doom was rising its shrouded head in agony.
4: Das ist immer ein Ohr!

0: Gee, Grandpa.
1: And did you come to her defense in those dark days then, lad? Well, they did. They came from the endless plains of Iowa, the lonesome trains of Illinois, the white trash mountains of Virginia.
2: You gotta jump down, spin around, pick a baby day crud. You gotta jump down, spin around, pick some 902.
3: Yes, them too. A lot of them. Mostly them, and not many of us. And that's why we're here, and they're there. So there, Mr. Monday Morning Quarterback, Mr. Wheelchair General, are you going to turn your back on America's fighting men's when he come knock, knock, knocking at your front door?
4: No!
1: Attaboy! Can't you see it now? As if it were almost tomorrow? Thousands of them!
4: Shoulder to shoulder!
1: That's right!
4: Heart to heart!
5: You said it, kid.
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6: All righty. This is K-Top the 70s Show. We're wrapping this show up right now with a song that just took over the airwaves in the summer of 1976 when we celebrated our bicentennial. It's a long one. It's a great one. Let's party on. Happy birthday, America. Do you feel like we do?

Hey, everybody. Welcome to Surface Noise. My name is Tim. I'm filling in on this Catterday, 4th of July. Happy 4th. Happy 250th, actually. I have a really good show planned for you guys right now. You just heard James Brown, Living in America, to kick us off. All right. Let's get to it, because I got a lot of music. I want to get through it all. Here is Talking Heads.

And that was the B-52s, Give Me Back My Man, which is kind of like the alternative music's version of Jolie that Dolly Parton did, if you think about it. And before that was Blondie doing Heart of Glass and Psycho Killer by Talking Heads. It's 25 after 4, and you're tuned to WMNF Tampa 88.95 FM. This is Surface Noise. 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
2: You just heard Who's That Girl By? The Eurythmics. Before that, Culture Club doing Church of the Poison Mind. And we started to set off with Pet Shop Boys, West End Girls. It's 38 after 4, and you are tuned to WMNF Tampa. This is Surface Noise, and I'm just glad to be here. I hope you guys are all being safe and cool, because it's really hot down here. Up next is Slint.

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The vortex is 3 hours of organized chaos, where you will hear everything from old scratchy records to music that hasn't even come out yet. 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
2: You just heard Dead Kennedys, Bleed for Me. 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
1: All right, you just heard Slap of Reality, just what I needed. And sadly, this week we lost Rob Sexton, who is the drummer of Slap of Reality. He was also the owner of Planet Retro Records. So really sad about that. So I want to get that song in. Before that, Tampa's very own Pink Lincoln's doing Homicide, the 999 cover. And we start to set off with Iggy Pop with Lust for Life. All right. Well, here we go. Here's a nice set of ska.

0: after that girl, yeah, man. Hold on, no.
1: Hey, so, hey, he's gonna be here,
0: man. One, two, you're gonna be a time, no. What?
2: Nobody's gonna be a time. Jolly down at the nightclub. Come here, we go bossy.
1: Bossy!

All right, that was Nightclub by The Specials. Before that, Prince Buster doing Rum and Coca-Cola. And the Mighty Mighty Boss Tones did Someday, I Suppose, off the Devil, off of Scott Cord, Devil and More EP, which is an excellent EP. It's 5:17, and you're tuned to WMNF Tampa 88.5 FM. Happy 4th of July. Happy 250th. I was watching Heather Cox Richardson Thursday do a live stream, and she talked about the Declaration of Independence, and something I did not know was that it was not signed on July 4th, but the language of the Declaration was agreed upon on July 4th, and then they all signed it on August 2nd. So, interesting. So, here we get back to it. Here is Peter Murphy.

0: A hurricane can produce a destructive storm surge, even if it doesn't hit the area head on. The National Hurricane Center says storm surge is responsible for 12% of deaths caused by storms, and more than half of them were over the age of 60. WMNF is your trusted source for emergency information. 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
3: All right, you just heard Dear Prudence by Susie and the Banshees. Before that, Book of Love, Day Pretty Boys, Pretty Girls, and Cut You Up by Peter Murphy off the Deep album. Yeah, Soulful Soiree and Saturday Night House Party are going to be up. And now up next, thanks for all the nice calls and emails. I appreciate that. Here we go.

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1: All right, Joan Jett and the Black Hearts, Do You Want to Touch Me? Before that, Public Enemy, Bring the Noise. And we started off with Looking Down the Barrel of a Gun by the Beastie Boys. 45 after 5, and you're tuned to WMNF Tampa 88.5 FM. Here's a couple of songs. This is your Bowie mix. Dig it.

0: All right. You just heard 80s by Killing Joke. Before that, I'm Afraid of Americans, version one by David Bowie. It's time for me to almost get out of here. Tonight, I will be on. I'll be back here at midnight to do a Saturday Night Shutdown. So, yeah, if you're into hip-hop, check it out. Next, and now for our cocktail mix. We're going to start it off with Eartha Kitt, CSC Bomb.
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Been waiting 6 days and it shows how much I care.

just keeps jumping when he rings the bell. He always brings me something, and ooh, that's mighty swell.

The Drifters here at 88.5 on July 4th. Happy birthday, America. 250 years, The Drifters. I'm wondering if it's cooler water in other areas. I hope so. I've got sand in my shoes, The Drifters. Thinking of the boardwalk and all those kind of things. The Shaolin Band has a brand new CD, Chapter 3. We aired some of it a few weeks back, and this time we heard Cruise, the Shaolin Band. I think they're from Lake City or Bradenton or that area, I believe. Summer Wind, Frank Sinatra, of course. And I'm sure the summer wind might be blowing out there at the beaches as people get ready for the fireworks this evening. And Hot Southern Night featuring Lucky Peterson and Anna Popovic. Can You Stand the Heat? That's their wonderful CD, Anna Popovic's CD. Remember, we had Anna Popovic to Tropical Heat Wave many years ago. I couldn't tell you what year right now, but I hope you were there. I think she performed at the Ritz at night. So that's when we had many different stages all over Ybor. Confunction, Fun, F-Fun there, and Freedom, John Batiste from the nominated collection with a bunch of guests, a great version of his wonderful song, Freedom. I was watching him dance on a video. He's amazing. Saturday Night featuring the I Carpenter Orchestra with Dinah Washington, one of our theme songs. Hello to Mark. Hello to Gil. Hello to everyone, and really appreciate it. Drive safely. The roads were not too crazy.

I couldn't believe it coming here. I was a little concerned. They're pretty empty around 4 o'clock. I gave myself 2 hours to get here. But I did notice a lot of people speeding. I definitely saw that more than ever. I don't know what was going on. Everyone's in a hurry, I guess. So anyway, here's a release. Mike Miller. Hey, Mike. Had an email before Tim left the building, and he wanted to hear some Stick Figure from Set in Stone. And this is for you, Mike. Hope you're listening. I was able to find it in the back. Actually, Daryl was able to find it in the back. Send flow. In This Love. Here, Mike. Hope you are very glad.

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Push and pull, push and pull. That's a request from last night. Terry wanted to hear some Rufus Thomas, push and pull. And I hope you heard that, Terry. Yeah, great one there. Red, White, and Blues, the wonderful Mighty Mo Rogers, who also came to Tropical Heat Wave in 2000 or 1999. One of those two. We the People, Ben Sidran, Who's the Old Guy Now, that great album, and Stick Figure, In This Love for Mike, a request for Mike, a couple requests in that set. Also on this July 4th, right here, a couple great, fabulous artists have birthdays, Rudd birthdays today. One is the wonderful Bill Withers. He was born in West Virginia in 1938, the great Bill Withers. And the other one, Champion Jack Dupree, was born in 1910 in New Orleans. And he was called Champion. He was a boxer, former boxer. I don't know how good or wrong. I guess he was a champion. I'm not sure about that. So let's honor those two wonderful artists on this 4th of July, 2026. Here's Lovely Day, and I really hope you're having a lovely, wonderful, quiet, whatever kind of day you want for this 4th of July. Here's Bill Withers with Lovely Day.

You know, down in Louisiana, they don't speak good French. Not all the people, but they got a language of their own, what they call Creole, but it's Patois. And we get around at night when you go to a ball, you sing Patois. So I'd like to sing this Patois number to you.

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You know, the funny thing, the poor French people don't know what they be saying when they say oui, oui, oui, oui, you know. The French people say oui, oui for yes, you know. But oui, oui don't mean yes. You see, in English, oui, oui. When you've been drinking too much and you have to go and you say wee wee, that's what wee wee mean, you know. But when the French people say it, they say wee wee, they don't know what they're saying. You understand?

comme ça. 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That's something, now when you say, say c'est bon. Say c'est bon. 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Yeah. Yeah. Bow wow. Now what do bow wow mean in French? Oh yeah, that's right, that's what the dogs say, bow wow, you know.

We had to give Syl Johnson a couple songs because he would have had a birthday a couple days ago. The great Syl Johnson, someone I always, always wish I had had a chance to hear live somewhere. I would have had gone to Chicago, but I really should have done that. And Kiss by Kiss and Different Strokes, the great Syl Johnson, Different Strokes, yep. And birthday champion Jack Dupree would have had a birthday today on the 4th of July. Ooh la la. I love it. And lovely day, Bill Withers, right here at 88.5. This is WMNF Tampa. Thank you for your support, and thank you for the calls and the emails and texts. People are listening. Thanks for hanging out with us. I know you have so many choices. There's probably all kinds of games and things on TV, and there's fireworks, and there's parties and all that, but thanks for hanging out with us. Really appreciate that. Julie and Zach out in, in Largo. And Largo and Doug's having a potato salad dinner and other food. Chicken, did you say? Fried chicken. Enjoy, Doug, as always. Always having some nice food and listening to us. And Victoria and Eric, thank you, Eric, for your email. Appreciate that. And Ellen and Trevor and Tabitha and John in Ozona and Shannon and Amy and Ziggy in St. Pete. And our number is 813-239-9663. I'm trying to grab the phones, and we're hopefully the playlist is working tonight. Last week, it wasn't my fault. I thought it was. I thought it was for sure, but it wasn't, which was interesting. And let's see. And so tonight it's working so far. There was something wrong with the program, the new program we have with the playlist. So I'm being very careful with that so I don't make any mistakes, okay? And still didn't get the other one up yet, but from last week, half of it. One of these days, as they say. Let's see. Mark had called from St. Pete, and he goes, how about some Philly music, right? Yeah, really. So here's the Delphonics, the wonderful, wonderful Delphonics. With Didn't I Blow Your Mind This Time? Didn't I? From Philly Groove Records, the great Delphonics.

roots here in the area, and she often shows up sometimes, once in a while, at the Hangar with the Al Downing Jazz Association. That's on that Monday night when everything goes on in the Tomcats play at CJ's, and the Katikias, the blues jam, and just everything happens that night, and Ruby's has wonderful music. And so, Samara Joy, sending that one out to Kent, and hope you're feeling better, Kent. Here's something's going around, so be careful, wash your hands well, have a lot of vitamin C, right, et cetera, drink some lemonade. We have the lemonade song, the new one by Cyril Neville. Hopefully we'll get to all this. Honeysuckle Rose, live at Blues Alley with Eva Cassidy, when it's sleepy time down south. And we heard Louis Armstrong and Gordon Jenkins and his orchestra. Those lazy, hazy, crazy days of summer makes me really think of, well, my mother, my father, and it also makes me think of 4th of July. Nat King Cole, isn't it? I know ice cream's huge. Ice cream's a huge one. Did he mention that? Probably did. Huey Lewis and the News. What is his name? His real name, his whole name is Hugh Anthony Craig III. He's 76 tomorrow. Happy birthday. 76 tomorrow. We're not here for a long time. That's a fun one. We also heard a beautiful one, Date with the Rain. Eddie Kendricks. Romy Wrights gave us Rain or Shine. That's a brand new release. She's from New Zealand. And it's a fine new CD. And the Delphonics, with a different version of Didn't I Blow Your Mind This Time, as we think of Philadelphia. I wonder what's going on up there. I know it's hot. I know it's hot, hot, hot, right? Everywhere. And hi to Dr. Bob. Hey, Dr. Bob. I think Dr. Bob might be on the conversation soon. I hope it didn't happen yet. I'll have to check archives that I haven't been around to. Excuse me. So let's, excuse me. I'll try to get through this. We have a brand new release here. This is Crystal Shawanda. And you've definitely heard her right here at 88.5 before on this program and on the blues program, I'm sure. Crystal Shawanda. And she is covering Come Unto Me, the Maverick song. And it is said her husband is a guitarist and producer, and he loves this. He has a big guitar collection. And his name is Dwayne Strobel, and he had the opportunity to jam with Eddie Perez from the wonderful Mavericks, the great lead guitar player of the Mavericks, Eddie Perez. And so he bought this flamingo pink Stratocaster from Eddie on the spot, and it's in his home studio in Nashville. And so Crystal loves the guitar, of course, and they were going to collaborate with the Mavericks, and actually they did. So Eddie Perez is on this new release. He's playing some guitar music and background vocals. So here's Come Unto Me, one of the million wonderful Maverick songs, her new release tribute, and then we'll listen to the Mavericks. Here's Come Unto Me, Crystal Shawanda, and Eddie Perez is on this one too, and her husband.

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And we'll see you this week on Music of the Isles from WMNF.

listened to him all night, right? Sam Cooke, Summertime Part 1. Good understanding. The great Willie Dixon would have had a birthday earlier this week. And along with Memphis Slim, Good Understanding. Little Richard, Freedom Blues. What else? Let me scan up here. We heard Every Kind of People, Robert Palmer, and Jackie Wilson, Higher and Higher, Your Love Keeps Lifting Me, The Beautiful Mavericks, and Maggie Rose, Look Around You, from the latest CD, Moon and Stars, and Crystal Shawanda with her great version, Come Unto Me. I agree with you, Teresa, in Panama City. It's a great version. And Rick and all seven kitties about there. And Stephen Ocala, hello. I didn't know it was you at first. Thank you for the offer of a plate. And then we heard, oh, Robert B. Thank you so much, Robert. Nice to talk to you. And Claude and Kay, always nice to hear from you. It is, it's really late. It's time to go. And a little My Country Tis of Thee. Sylvester and the Hot Band. Have a wonderful, safe weekend. Happy 4th of July, 250 years. Thank you for keeping democracy free and loud right here on 88.5. Let's keep it going. Thank you for your support of WMNF Tampa. Stay tuned for Senplo with a rockin' house party. Know it's going to be great. And the Waves of the Bay and the Saturday night shutdown. I think Tim said he'll be back at midnight. So have a wonderful week, guys. Keep your pets safe. I had a couple other emails or text emails, and no, you didn't sign your name, so I'm not sure who you are. But thank you very much. And let's listen to a little Sylvester and the Hot Band, and then the news, NPR News. And enjoy the fireworks if you see some. And I just hope our pets are safe, all pets and birds and all the animals. Take care. And everyone.

Oh, I also wanted to say happy birthday to Senflo. His birthday's Monday. Happy birthday, Senflo. So he's going to be celebrating tonight, the 4th, and his own birthday on Monday. Take care. Anyone else, too, has a birthday today. Happy birthday to you, too.